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0: 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Lady, what did you come to tell me this evening? You saying,
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0: Say, son.
1: Ain't nobody steal your dream.
0: And that's exactly how we work. Oh, wait a minute. Don't sit back down. I'm not done yet. Because I got to do it one more time before I break it on down. Justin, tell him I say it.

0: much, Antonio. I can't wait to see him do that one live. That's it for the Chief Rocker. We had some fun on this weekend, and we're about to do it again. The Lord willing, we pray to him, because only if he will allow us, we'll be back here one more time to make this weekend special for you. Bring it down, Maestro. Thank you so much. And I want you to remember that each and every weekend and every night, I pray that my God allows you to live as long as you want, but you'll never ever want as long as you live. May you live to be 100 years old, and as for me, I humbly back down at 99, because I never ever want to see my beautiful listeners pass away. Keep that smile on your face, because you're never ever fully dressed unless you're wearing one. And remember, I love you. And as I always believe, if it be his will, we'll do it one more time. Carlos, D-Nice, Maestro, let's grab these CDs and headphones. It's time for us to get out of here. Yep, time to eat. We gone. Maestro, you got it.
1: 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I'm Mrs. Cortina, the owner of Jordan's River of Tots, where our care flows from the inside out.
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1: Hey, hello. Is this R-Dub?
2: This sure is. Who's this?
1: Hey, this is Demarje Tuggle. I'm trying to get an oral expression to the lady I love.
2: Mm-hmm. Let's do it, my friend. Where are you calling from?
1: I am calling from Pueblo, Colorado.
2: Okay, and the lady you love is, what's her name?
1: Her name is Jasmine Sylvia's.
2: Okay, my friend, I want you to express yourself to Jasmine. Go ahead.
1: Hey, Jasmine, I know it's been a rough time and we haven't seen each other for over a month, but so let you know I think about you every day and you're on my mind all the time. I can't wait to see you again. Love you. Love you so very much.

0: You know, I love it when a plan comes together. It's almost like a rocket launch when we get the show off the ground every Sunday. Very complicated, very technical. 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We've got a great show ahead. All you need to do is kick back, relax, and enjoy the ride. We'll take care of the rest.
1: Hi, my name is Stephanie, calling out of Mitchell, South Dakota. Just want to send an oral expression to the love of my life, Tyson in Florence, Colorado. You're my ride or die, baby. I love you.
2: My name is Raul Torres. I'm in Santa Barbara, California. I want to give a shout out to my daughter, Christina. Happy birthday, mommy. I love you. And like always, dream big.
3: Hello, this is Lexi from Lincoln, Nebraska. I just wanted my oral expression to go out to Xavier. I really just want to say that I love you so much, baby. And I miss you even more.
4: My name is Taylor. I'm from Boise, Idaho. I'm sending an oral expression to my honey boo, Leonardo, my sugar pop gumdrop. I love you with all my heart, and you're the best thing that ever happened to me. I love you so much.
0: All right, there it is. I love it. I love the giggles. Love the good vibes. 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
3: 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I just wanna...
2: Can you turn down your radio? 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
3: Sure, real quick? Yes.
2: Turn it all the way down for me so I can hear you well.
3: It's all the way down. This is Natalie. I'm calling from Charleston, South Carolina. My birthday is in 2 days. I am having the time of my life this week with my daughters, my three daughters, Brooklyn, Cheyenne, and Amari. Love them to pieces. But I really wanted to just say, I want to give my oral expression to R-Dub for bringing Sunday Night Slow Jam each and every week. It is my favorite time of the week.
2: Natalie, you're amazing. Thank you so much. And I want to wish you a happy early birthday.
3: Thank you.
2: And am I hearing... I'm going to get this wrong. Am I hearing Trinidad or am I way off?
3: Mm-hmm. Try one more time.
2: Oh, man. Barbados.
3: Come on. Jamaica.
2: No, that's too easy. Okay, Jamaica. Fantastic. Fantastic. I have... my friends go to the resorts, but I have been to Kingston, so I have been to Scotchies.
3: Okay. That's where I'm from.
2: Amazing. Well, thank you so much for the love. I appreciate it. Say hello to everybody in Charleston, South Carolina. Most importantly, I hope you have the most amazing birthday of your life.
3: Thank you so much.
2: And hope to talk again real soon. God bless you and your family.
3: All right. Bye-bye.
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0: all the phone lines blinking tonight. All of them are filled, packed. We're going to do as many oral expressions as we can tonight. Let's go straight to the phones. 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
1: Hi, R-Dub. My name is Dita, and I'm calling from Austin, Texas. And I am sending this oral expression out to my handsome husband, Gutta B. And this distance right now will never change how I feel.
2: Yes, this is Dale from Las Vegas to my baby mama, AA, and tell her that I love her and I miss her so much.
3: Hey, this is Pookie Wilson from Tulsa, Oklahoma. I was calling to give an oral expression to my fiance, Jeremy Thomas. I miss you and can't wait to see you there. Hey, this is Pookie Wilson from Tulsa, Oklahoma. I was

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0: 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I'm Mrs. Cortina, the owner of Jordan's River of Tots, where our care flows from the inside out.
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4: Yes, this is Becky. I'm calling out of Upper Darby, which is outside of Philadelphia, Pennsylvania. And I just want to say I'm so sorry to my baby, Norman Glover. He's in Philadelphia. I'm so sorry, baby, and I love you so much.
5: Hello, this is Sarai Mitchell from Austin, Texas. And I want to tell my fiance, Bobo, that's in Del Valle, that I love him with all my heart. I'm sorry for always doubting you. And I can't wait till you come home so we can start a family.
6: Hey, my name is Kimberly. I'm calling out of Bemidji, Minnesota. I would like to apologize, Justin Barnett, Cass Lake, Minnesota. I just wanted to tell you I'm sorry for everything. I love you. I miss you. And I hope you come home soon. And our daughters love you too.
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1: Jessica from Grand Island, Nebraska, sent in an oral expression to Dale in Pekin, Illinois. I just want you to know, baby, that I love you and I'm always thinking of you.
2: Hey, our dog, this is Diego Hernandez. I'm from Tucson, Arizona. I'm calling for Veronica Salina, the hardworking female. Baby, I love you and things are going to work out fine.
3: Hi, my name is Amber, and I am calling from Texas City, Texas. I just wanted to give an oral expression to my fiancé, who is in Amarillo, Texas, Dimitri Lee Davis. Baby, I love you, and I miss you more than words can say. My heart is always with you, baby, and I love you with all of me forever and always. Your one and only penguin.
0: 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So keep listening, kick back, relax, enjoy the ride. We're just getting started. 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
1: Hello?
2: Hello.
1: Hi.
2: Hi.
1: I would like to send an Oreo expression to someone.
2: Of course, let's do it. What's your name?
1: Nicer.
2: Nicer. How you feeling today?
1: I'm feeling good.
2: All right, who's this going out to?
1: My girlfriend.
2: And what's your name?
1: Madison.
2: Nicer, it's your time to shine. What would you like to tell Madison tonight? Go ahead.
1: I would like to say I love you, I miss you, and I hope you can come back soon.
2: Where'd you go?
1: She went to Texas to go see her family.
2: Texas, wow. Okay, well, hey, we're on the air in Texas, so I hope she's listening tonight in Texas, and I appreciate you calling in from, remind me your city and state, you're in?
1: Vancouver, Washington.
2: Vancouver, Washington, and Texas, both locked in tonight, Nessie. Thank you for listening, and I hope she is too.
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0: 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These are those. We're going to start with Marsha in College Station, Texas. Long distance love for Christopher in Austin. I love you. Always and forever, let's make it last. From Misty to Mikey in Salem, Oregon, I love you so much, this life and the next. And from Paul to Yolanda in Sacramento, California, I love you and I'll always cherish our times together. From slowjams.com, we have Kim and Frankie in Lincoln, Nebraska, who says, I'll never stop loving you. Rachel and Brad in Dodge City, Kansas, I love you so much. Thanks for everything you do. Lorraine's in Atlanta tonight for Eastwood in Pinckneyville, Illinois. I love you and we're going to make it. We'll say hello and good night to Allison and Lexo in Oakland, California. From Dominic to Sue in Santa Paula, California tonight. Sheree in Las Vegas for Dee in Reno, Nevada. Brandy and Victor in Dallas, Texas. Cody and Heather in Clanton, Alabama. Kaylee and Ashley in San Diego tonight. Nicole and Taz in Pueblo, Colorado. And Chris and Erica, Sunday night, slow jamming together in Visalia, California. Back in a minute, another full hour of tonight's Sunday Night Slow Jams, and we'll check the apology line next. It's never too late to say I'm sorry.
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0: 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I'm Mrs. Cortina, the owner of Jordan's River of Tots, where our care flows from the inside out.
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3: This is Tyler Daniel from Wayne County, Tennessee, and I'd just like to apologize to my baby girl, Kaylee Sanderson. I'm so sorry for the mistakes I've made in the past. Just hear me out and give me one more chance to make things right. I love you, baby girl.
4: Hey, I'm Quincy from Oklahoma City, and I would like to say I'm sorry to Chad Jones. Baby, I love you, and I'm sorry I haven't been there like I should.
5: This is Eddie Melendez calling from Odessa, Texas. I want to apologize to my wife, Amy Rocha Melendez. Baby, I am sorry for everything that I put us through. I know there's not a chance for us anymore, but just know that I'm very sorry for hurting you, and I do love you, even though you might not believe that. Thank you. Love you.
6: But I understand why. See, it's burning me to hold on to this. I know this is something I gotta do, but that don't mean I want to. What I'm trying to say is that I love you. I feel like this.

0: All right, here we go. Sunday night slow jams. A quick reminder, a little disclaimer. We are blessed to receive over 10,000 phone calls and text messages and emails every Sunday night. 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So if you've been waiting, I appreciate your patience. We'll do our very best to get you on tonight or a future show. And that phone number, once again, here it comes, 877-209-0631.
1: My name is Joyce. I'm calling from Pueblo, Colorado. This oral expression is for Joseph York. I just wanted you to know you've been on my mind lately, and I hope you're doing good and got a smile on your face.
2: This is Devin from Wilmington, North Carolina. To my girl, Brick. She's in Wilmington, North Carolina. She's going to be my wife one day. We better get a apartment. We met her in the narcotics speaking. And fell in love. That's the Waffle House, y'all.
3: 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This is Gina Anthony Chow from Antelope, California. I would like to make an oral expression out to my whole family. I love you guys all so much.
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1: 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Good evening, my friend, R-Dub.
2: Victor, what are you doing, my friend?
1: Oh, my buddy, I'm right here, just right here in El Central California, trying to enjoy this heat, this humidity going on.
2: You know?
1: Just relaxing, listening to some slow jams.
2: Victor, I love that, man. Tell me who's on your mind tonight. Who are you thinking about?
1: Oh, man, I want to say a very special person. Her name is Fabiola Fioria. She's on my mind.
2: What's your message to Fabiola? Go ahead and express yourself.
1: I just want to say that I really miss her so much and that I'm really wishing the best for her and that to never forget that I'm here for her.
2: All right, Victor, you got it. Always a pleasure hearing from you, my friend.
1: It's always a pleasure getting a hold of you. Hey, and I want to say 13 thumbs up to your show, bro, on YouTube. It's awesome, unique, and it's very tremendous, bro. I mean, hey, you're moving up, brother. You're moving up, and God's blessing you and your staff.
2: Well, you know, that show is filmed right there in the Imperial Valley, just so you know, right off the 78.
1: Yes. Yes, sir. Yes, sir. I was seeing that. I was all like, what? I was like, man, bro. But it's like, hey, it's a blessing to always have you close by here in Imperial Valley. It's always a blessing to hear your Sunday Night Slow Jams, bro, because you really know how to connect and unite people, bro. And you're doing an excellent job. 15 thumbs up for you, my friend.
2: Victor, couldn't do it without you, my friend. Have a great week. Thanks for checking in tonight.
1: Thank you, my friend.

0: 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Impossible to play them all, but we're working on it. We'll try to get as many people on the show tonight as we physically can squeeze in, starting with these online expressions from slowjams.com. Yuba City, California, from Angela to George. I love you so much. 17 years together, and we're going to get through this. Jonathan to Tracy in Las Vegas, Nevada. I love you more than words can describe. Thank you for being such a blessing. And from Amy to Harper in Amarillo, Texas, love you, and I miss you, and I'm thinking about you. 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Ruby and James, Albuquerque, New Mexico, good night, sweet dreams, and I love you. From Tana in Philadelphia tonight, for Victoria in Los Angeles, no matter how far apart you are from me, nothing will change my love for you. And from Lindy to D in Chattanooga, Tennessee, love you so much. Thanks for everything you do. We'll say hello and goodnight to Mika and Jock in Pollock, Louisiana. From Melanie in Las Cruces, New Mexico. For Eligio in Roswell, New Mexico. Cody and Aiden Carbondale, Illinois. Vanessa in Abilene, Texas. For Jacob in Erie, Pennsylvania. Kelly's in Jackson, Michigan. For Orlando in Salem, Oregon. And in San Antonio, my friends Nicole and Albert and Eva and Eli checking in. Send an online expression anytime, slowjams.com. We'll check the apology line and give you the fourth and final hour of tonight's Sunday Night Slow Jams right after this.
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3: Hello, I'm Donna Morgan from Tucson, Arizona. And I'd like to apologize to Michael Sakurai for not being there for him when he needs me the most. I love you so much.
4: This is Dominic from San Jose, California. Just wanted to apologize to my girl Desiree. I hope you could forgive me.
5: Hi, this is Danielle calling from Hanford, California. I just want to send out an apology to the love of my life, Will. I'm so sorry, babe, for our last, you know. I just want you to know that I love you more than anything. You mean the world to me. I am praying for you always. I never want you to be in any type of stress. I want you in perfect peace always. So again, baby, I just apologize. I love you with all my heart. I love you.

0: 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And on X, on Twitter, at slowjams. And the IG is the same, too. Instagram, at slowjams. My name's R. Dub. I'll be looking for you.
1: This is Merced Rodriguez from Mount Vernon, Washington. This message is from my boyfriend, Adrian. Hey, Daddy, I love you so much, and I can't wait to see you Sunday.
2: Hi, my name is Jessica from Dallas, Texas, and I wanted to tell Jesse in Bastrop, Texas, that I miss him so much.
3: Hi, this is Oscar from Lindsay, California, calling in with a special oral expression for my love, Rosa Andrade. I love you, baby. Always and forever.
4: Hi, my name is Sorrel. I'm from Tucson, Arizona, and I want to send an oral expression to my mom. She's just been the best, and I love her so much, and she's always been there for me. Thank you.
0: But yeah, nothing like a mother's love. I miss my mom so much. If your mom is still with us on Earth, send her a text right now. Call her. Tell her you love her. Tomorrow is never promised, and I miss my mama so much. We're back in just a few seconds with more Sunday Night Slow Jams and your goodnight kisses to close out the show next.
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1: Hello. Hi, I got you. Oh my goodness.
2: Hi, I got you. Oh my goodness. Who's this?
1: This is Joyce. I'm calling from Pueblo, Colorado.
2: Hi, Joyce. What's going on in Pueblo, Colorado tonight?
1: I wanted to send an oral expression out to Joseph York and just let him know he's on my mind and I hope he's feeling good and he knows where I'm at if he ever needs anything.
2: We're going to pass on the message. Joyce, are you feeling good tonight?
1: I am. I'm feeling great. How was your weekend?
2: Excellent. Wanted to check on you. My weekend was amazing, and it's great to have you with us on the show tonight. Really appreciate the both of you listening tonight.
1: Okay, thank you.
2: Have a great night. Enjoy the show.
1: You too. Right, bye-bye.
2: Bye-bye.

0: to Louisiana. 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I just want to tell you, baby, I love you. 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
1: Mwah. Jesper Uranga from San Antonio, Texas. This is for Chacho Hernandez out of Long Beach. Good night.
2: Hi, my name is Charisma. I'm from the Bronx. I want to say good night to the love of my life, Malik.

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1: 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We never say goodbye, only good night. And until next time, my name's R-Dub. Thanks for coming through the Sunday night Slow Jams.
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1: Hi, this is Dan Buttry, combat veteran of the Iraq War. Wauwatosa native and co-founder of Mission Barbecue, Bill Krause, opened their first restaurant on September 11, 2011, to mark the 10-year anniversary of 9/11. They did it to honor our nation's first responders and military as a way to help charitable organizations that focus on supporting this community. Mission Barbecue has donated over $47 million to these causes since 2011. Sadly, in September 2025, the Krause family would lose their son, Andrew, killed during an Army flight training exercise with the 160th Special Operations Regiment. This September, we remember all who were lost on 9/11 and in the line of duty ever since.
0: Ewald Automotive and Gemin 98.3 remain committed to serving southeastern Wisconsin's veterans and the families of veterans with the utmost dignity and excellence.
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Coffee in the morning? 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Out on the weekend? Still jamming. 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
1: Hi, this is Dan Buttrey, combat veteran of the Iraq War. A few years ago, I had the honor of meeting Gordon Haberman, father to Andrea Haberman. Andrea was on a business trip in the World Trade Center's North Tower the morning of 9/11. She was on the phone checking in with her home office when suddenly the phone line disconnected. Gordon shared with us, during a time of extreme pain over their loss, he knew he had to focus on 9/12 and every day after to honor Andrea's story. Today, you can visit an incredible 9/11 memorial in downtown Kewaskum, where the community came together to remember their fallen daughter and all who were lost that tragic day.
0: Ewald Automotive and Gemin 98.3 remain committed to serving southeastern Wisconsin's veterans and the families of veterans with the utmost dignity and excellence.
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1: Hey, come on!
0: Big All right, good morning to Trey G and comedian J.J. Williamson.
2: Uh-huh.
0: It is Monday, September 21st. It is Earth, Wind, and Fire Appreciation Day.
1: This is a real day.
0: Yeah, Earth, Wind, and Fire. I don't know if it's for the...
1: Wait, hold on a second. I was about to say, is it for the band or is it for the actual elements?
0: I think it's for the elements.
1: It's the elements.
0: Yeah, I don't think it's for the band.
1: I'm going to say it's the band.
0: It's for the group?
1: It's for the group. I'm going to say it's the band.
0: And the reasons! The reasons! I can't hit it. Isn't that what they say?
1: You so can't.
0: And do you remember...
1: Come on, that's the one.
0: September. Is it the 21st night?
1: I have no clue.
0: What is it, JJ, on September in that song?
2: I have no idea.
0: All right, fine. All right.
1: That's so sad.
0: I know. We're going to make. Hey, that may need to be a question today.
1: Oh, yeah.
0: What did Earth, Wind, and Fire, what day of September did they say?
1: What day did they want you to remember in September?
2: Remember, yeah.
0: We don't remember it.
2: Because it's what, 30 days in September? Man, which day are you talking about?
0: The 21st.
1: I think it was 21st.
0: Is it?
1: It fit if it wasn't.
0: If it ain't, well, it's Monday 21st. All right. It's miniature golf day.
1: Okay, right on.
2: I like it.
0: All right. National Pecan Cookie Day.
2: Come on. Pecan cookie?
1: Mm-hmm. It seemed too dry.
0: Yeah. And National Cat and Dog Gut Health Awareness Day.
1: That's a lot.
2: Damn.
0: Gut health awareness. All right, let's do this. We kick the show off and we celebrate birthdays. Let's do it.
3: It's your birthday, baby. It's your birthday. Yeah. It's your birthday.
0: Happy birthday. It goes out to the pop singer, Jason Derulo.
1: Hey.
0: Jason Derulo.
1: He went through a little trouble, little legal trouble with a former artist of his.
0: Oh, really?
1: I think he's trying to shake back.
0: Okay. Yeah. Well, let me see. Who else? Actor Alfonso Ribeiro celebrating a birthday.
1: Carlton.
0: Mm-hmm. And then happy birthday goes out to the actor Bill Murray. Remember, at one point they were trying to say Khalees was dating Bill Murray. Y'all remember that?
1: I do kind of remember that. It was a weird time.
2: Yeah.
0: Mm-hmm. All right, let's go. Let's move on and do this. We kick the show off early morning memes. All right, mine is very interesting. Uh-oh. Hold on a second. Hold on. Stop the show before I even get into our memes.
1: Lord.
0: I was Googling as we were sitting here, and I said, what day did Earth, Wind, and Fire speak about in September? Guess what day they said?
1: What'd they say?
0: The 21st of September.
1: I told you. I knew I was right
2: there. The 21st of September.
0: That's why it's Earth, Wind, and Fire Appreciation Day.
1: Well, duh.
2: Damn.
1: Duh. Okay. You know, we're going to get plenty of DMs back there.
0: We are.
1: We gonna get plenty.
0: Do you remember the 21st of September?
1: I used to say December.
0: Okay.
1: When I was a kid, I used to say December.
0: Somebody had
2: that was liquor right there.
0: Here we go. Kick it off with early morning memes. Mine says this: never post your achievements online. Post alcohol and jokes.
1: Sure.
0: So they'll think you have no future.
1: Nah,
0: people hate progress these days.
2: Facts. Yeah, I know it, right? Hey, that's facts.
1: I like that one. All right, I got one. Mine says, invest in a woman with energy that feels like a vacation.
0: Mm.
1: Yo,
0: go ahead.
1: I like that
0: one.
2: That is nice. JJ. All right, here we go. I hate when somebody dies and people say, I was just with them. Okay, then you did it.
1: Right. We cracked the case.
0: Don't we do that all the time? I was just talking to him.
2: I was just talking to him.
1: Well, I just seen.
0: But what that mean, though? Why we do that? What does that mean to the importance? It means what?
1: We like to feel associated.
0: Yeah, or that they gave no sign that things were about to end.
2: Yeah.
0: Okay. All righty. Listen, on the show today, financial expert Ash Cash is going to help us get our money right with Money Making Mondays, plus comedian Donnell Rollins is going to pull up on us. So get ready to laugh with him. And we're going to drop some money in your pockets with our $1,000 minute game. Get ready for a great day, y'all. Here we go. It's Dee Dee in the Morning.
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Hey, it's Didi in the morning. I know you're talking about Didi. 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Here it is. 833-TALK-TO-DIDI. 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
4: Here's another DD's date fail.
5: Oh, hey, Reggie.
6: Reggie.
5: So, Reggie, let's talk. So, you met a girl. You went on a date. Tell us all about it. First of all, how'd you guys meet and everything else? Give us all the details.
6: Oh, yeah. Well, we met on Tinder. And, we met up at, like, a bowling ring, you know, one of the main events and everything like that.
5: Uh-huh.
6: And we had a good time. And like, the next day, like, I called her and she didn't pick up. But then the next day, I texted her. She didn't answer. And she just ghosted me. I'm like, what the f*** was going on with this? I was confused.
5: All right. So, let me get this straight. You met on Tinder. Did y'all talk a while before meeting up to go bowling, or did you guys just look at each other and then 2 days later say, let's go meet and bowl?
6: No, yeah, we were talking on the phone for a little bit.

0: like, yeah, 2 days later, we went out bowling. That's pretty much how we went.
1: Uh-huh. Were you attracted to her? You guys are really, when you saw her in person, did she look like what she looked like, you know, on the app?
0: Oh, yeah. She, she looked fatter.
1: Excuse me?
2: You say better or fatter?
0: Fatter.
1: But did that didn't turn you off, did it?
0: No. I was like, okay, I can play with this. I like big women, but I thought the date went good. She looked fatter.
1: Excuse me?
2: You say better or fatter?
0: Fatter.
1: But did that didn't turn you off, did it?
0: No. I was like, okay, I can play with this. I like big women, but I thought the date went good.
1: All right. How many pounds extra did you think

0: for a kiss, and then she like moved her lips.
1: Now, do you think you moved too fast with that kiss and everything because it was the first night?
0: I thought I moved too slow. I was trying to get it like right there.
2: Damn.
0: I was,
2: Well, hold on a second, Reggie. Were you aggressive now? Were you being a little too aggressive?
0: I was not aggressive. I was a complete gentleman.
2: Okay. All right, everybody. We're talking to Reggie. He went on a date with a girl. They met on Tinder. They went bowling. And now she won't call him back. And he don't know what he did wrong. Nice. So you didn't wear too much cologne. You weren't talking about an ex-girlfriend, were you?
0: Yeah.
2: All right. Reggie, good luck. We've been doing this for years and years and years, and we're used to where people will call up and they'll say things like, well, no, I didn't do this and I didn't, and then all of a sudden we get the person on the line and you've done everything they claim, you claim you didn't. They'll go, oh, they did this, they did that. You said you weren't aggressive. You said, all right, we're going to call Morgan to find out what happened because, I don't know, something seems missing. You're making it seem like, you know, the only thing that was messed up was that she was 10 pounds heavier than what she thought. Are you 10 pounds heavier than what she thought? Do you look like your picture?
0: I'm a heavy set person. I don't know how she felt. I thought the date went good. I don't think I messed it up. I don't know what Reggie,
2: that voice was real high right there. You know what they say when a guy's voice gets high?
1: And I'm going to tell you now, Reggie, it's the small things that will turn a woman off. Now, y'all went bowling. Did you allow her to put the rails up when she was bowling?
0: I'm trying to win.
2: Okay. Reggie, did you put the rails up while you were bowling? Because that could be a turnoff for a woman.
1: For real.
2: All right, listen, Reggie. I'll tell you what we're going to do. We're going to call her here in just a second, everybody, and we're going to find out what happened on this date and why Morgan never called Reggie back. All right? More Dee's Date Fail on the way. It's Dee in the morning.
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2: All right, so it's Dee Dee in the morning. Everybody's here. We were talking about date fail. We've got Reggie on the line. Reggie, you still there?
3: Yeah, I'm still here.
2: All right, Reg. So Reggie went on a date with a girl named Morgan. He met her on Tinder. Now, according to Reggie, he said they had a wonderful date. She did not look exactly like the picture. He said she gained maybe a little 10 pounds. He claims that he looks exactly like he did on his picture, so she couldn't have been turned off by that. Right, Reggie?
3: Yeah.
2: All right. Let's call Morgan. Reggie, we're going to call Morgan. You just be quiet, Hill. Okay? Be quiet and listen, okay?
3: All right.
2: Jesus. Reggie. Okay, here we go.
4: Hello?
2: Hi, is Morgan there?
4: Yes, is this?
2: Hey, Morgan, it's Dee Dee from the radio station and Trey G and comedian J.J. Williamson. Uh-huh. Hey, girl.
4: Hi.
2: Okay, so listen, we used to do something on the show, and we don't do it as much anymore, but called Date Fail. And so we just wanted to ask you a question because we're trying to figure out if we want to bring it back.
4: Okay.
2: And if you play along, you'll help us as a radio show. Okay, so anyway, here's the deal. You went on a date with a guy named Reggie. How'd it go?
4: Oh, Reggie was, like, cool. We had, like, a really good time, actually. I just don't think it's going to work out.
2: Really?
5: Oh, wow.
2: Why?
4: Well, he has, like, a green tech. He uses the green tech like he has an Android phone. It's like, I can't be in a group chat with this man.
5: Yeah. That's true. Then you can't FaceTime.
4: I feel kind of bad, though.
2: You do? You feel bad? You feel shallow?
4: I don't know. It's just, I've never dated someone who, like, can't be in a group chat.
5: I get it. Because you can't FaceTime. When you're on an iPhone, you can find out if they already seen the message and everything.
4: Mm-hmm. Okay, so see, he gets it. Like, this is, like, kind of real.
2: All right, so I got to be honest with you. I'm really tripping on this, Morgan, because I've never seen and heard of that. And I got to also tell you something. I kind of lied about something when I talked to you earlier, when I called.
5: Uh-oh.
2: I was saying that we don't do this anymore called Date Fail. We actually do. And the guy who went on a date with you, he's on the line right now. His name is Reggie. He's on the phone. Reggie!
4: Oh, my God.
2: He wanted to know. All right, I got to tell you something. Morgan, he really liked you, and he just wanted to know why you never called. So, Reggie, you got your answer. There you go.
3: Yo, like,
2: Reggie,
3: Android?
2: Reggie, I was going to say, Reggie, you're taking your time to speak through that Android. I was like, is it working? Because now I kind of get her point.
3: Oh, my God. No, that's the most dumbest shit I've ever heard before in my life. In Android? That was, like, so embarrassing. I never thought.
2: But, no, really, yeah, Morgan, you're embarrassed, but you really did say it, that you don't want to date him because he has an Android. So he wants to know, like, are you really that shallow? I mean, and I do, too. I mean, everybody, yeah.
3: Huh. That is the most shallow I've never heard. What the hell?
4: Maybe you can find someone else.
3: For an Android. What the hell is wrong with... Okay. All right. No, this is ridiculous. No.
2: You don't want to go back on a date now, Reggie, because she's...
3: No. Why would I talk to a woman?
2: But you liked her, though.
3: iPhone music.
2: Reggie, if we bought you an iPhone, would you take it?
3: Let me think about it. No.
5: So you mean to tell me the chemistry was great, you are not willing to make that small sacrifice and switch phones. You're going to keep the same number. The numbers will be uploaded. Man, she just want to see that blue mark come up, man.
3: Man, first is the iPhone, and then it's going to be my shoes, the way I dress. This is how it starts. Nah, that.
2: Morgan, are you still there? Or are you too busy being embarrassed?
4: No, I'm still here.
2: She's like, I can't believe I'm on the radio and this is what they're doing to me. Morgan, you wouldn't want to go out with him, though, right? If we paid for it, you don't want to go. Is that what you're saying?
4: I don't think so. I don't think we're meant to be.
2: Wow, over there, iPhone. All right. Well, we tried. Reggie, and you don't want to go out with her either. Well, I guess we got us another date fail. Okay. You know what? I know what. Reggie and Morgan, I wish you guys luck. Morgan, if you find a guy with an iPhone, call us back. And Reggie, if you go out on another date and you swipe left or right, whatever, let us know and call us back, okay?
3: Cool.
2: And I'm sorry you guys couldn't make it work. Y'all give it up for Reggie and Morgan!
5: Hey!
2: It's Dee Dee in the morning. 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
1: Hey, good morning. I got to stop everything right now. What a beautiful morning today, right?
2: Yes, indeed.
1: I got Trey G with me, also comedian J.J. Williamson. Let's get to the hot topics because, boy, Candy Burris' ex-husband, Todd Tucker, is mad now. She done made him mad. Did y'all hear what she did? Let's go.
3: Situations get sticky.
4: It's getting sticky.
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1: 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So the first thing we got to talk about is your petty and your very baby acting president. Mm. He acts like a kid that has a tantrum. Do y'all hear that he said, because you know he's mad they took his name off of the Kennedy Center, right? They're saying,
2: right,
1: no,
2: right,
1: you don't need to be on the key. Your name, out of all the president came after JFK, you want your name on it? So now, you know, they said he was mad that he bulldozed and tore up all the trees around it. He got mad and cut them all down, they are mad.
2: Yeah.
1: Now he's saying, if you don't put his name on it, he's tearing this whole thing down, y'all. This is crazy. Listen.
5: Tonight, growing concern over this image. President Trump seen through the window of Air Force One reviewing a large poster with words in bold that appeared to say, Kennedy Center demolished. We asked the White House if the president actually wanted cameras to capture that image, and they would not say. Earlier, when pressed by our Karen Travers, the president threatening that if his own name doesn't go up on the memorial to President John F. Kennedy, he would tear the whole thing down.
6: For me to get involved and to take that on long term and to carry it or to raise money to carry it, I think that the Trump administration should certainly have recognition. Because frankly, if we don't do that, it's going to close. It'll end up being ripped down.
5: Tonight, lawmakers anguished at the notion Trump could tear the building down. Republicans saying this shouldn't be Trump's focus with the midterm elections just 47 days away.
1: Mm-hmm. They were like, what you worried about this? You got a war. They said 70-something% of Americans realize he doesn't know how to get out of this war.
2: Mm-hmm.
1: He's got the lowest approval ratings we've ever seen. They said gas prices, inflation. And when he said the Trump administration needs to be on that building, no, not on that building. Maybe the garbage building over here, the sanitation building.
2: Yeah,
1: your name needs to be on that sanitation building.
2: Because they ain't
7: or the truck.
1: Right.
2: They haven't did anything about the war at the pumps.
1: No.
2: At this
1: nothing.
2: Point.
1: Boy, what are we talking about here? Here, Trump, huh?
2: Prices whooping.
1: It's crazy. Is it crazy though?
2: Yeah.
1: This guy's crazy. He's delusional. All right, let's move on. T.I. Let's talk about him.
2: Yep. So T.I. basically is coming out and he is on Instagram saying that the game has kind of been watered down by streamers, the rap game that is. And I think he make a kind of good point.
7: I'm talking about all streamers around the entire industry. It's 150,000 songs being pushed onto streaming platforms a day. Mm. And just 12 months ago, it was only 60.
2: Damn,
7: so what the f***? They don't give a damn. If you retire, you retire. It's going to be somebody else falling that slack, man. You know what I mean? It's almost like if the Lakers or you know, what's your favorite basketball team?
8: Warriors.
7: If they were just to open up the door, they would open up the door to the arena and say, everybody who want to play basketball, bring your ass on down. Got a uniform for you.
8: Right.
7: If you had done went through Little League, middle school, high school, college, then got drafted, you done did all that work, and now a motherfucker just walk straight from the liquor store in here and get a uniform. Would you still want to play? Looked at the statistics. Now, do you understand?
1: Mm.
2: Yeah.
1: So what is he really saying? That all of these folks ain't talented enough and shouldn't be there?
2: I think the labels, I think that's part of it. But I also think the labels rely on the streamers so much.
1: Uh-huh.
2: And anybody could be a streamer nowadays.
1: Right.
2: You know, it doesn't take really a whole lot of, you know, talent or exclusivity to be a streamer. Anybody could be a streamer. So, but the labels rely on these streamers to push the rappers.
1: Right.
2: But it's like, why? What's the point of purpose?
1: Yeah.
2: Streaming so watered down.
1: I got to admit, I feel like streaming like I do about podcasts.
2: Why?
1: Because everybody can get one. Everybody, it's the same thing he's saying about streamers, the same thing I feel about with podcasts and things. Everybody can get one. Anybody can get a mic and talk.
2: Sure.
1: It's hard for me sometimes to listen to some because when you've been trained professionally, it's hard to listen.
2: Right.
1: But some of y'all got good focus when you listen.
2: Streamers do have a lot of power though, especially in the music industry.
1: They do.
2: They can make or break a record these days.
1: Finally, Todd Tucker. Let's talk about him.
2: Yep. Todd is speaking out about this whole Candy situation. You know, he has a new movie coming out in the movie trailer. trailer, he was talking to Peter about Candy and Todd having, you know, threesomes throughout their marriage, which is something that Candy kind of has been pretty open about, I felt like, during the Real Housewives days. Well, she came out, said she didn't appreciate him talking about it, and now Todd is responding.
8: You watched the scene? I was real chill. It wasn't like I hyped it. It was a normal conversation. Like, yo, that's real? Yeah, man, we did it throughout.
9: So do you feel like you disrespected Candy by doing that scene for her to put out the response that she did through people?
8: I'm going to tell you this. Look at the comments. People are like, yo, Candy, you were candy-coated nights. Like, we can't go private now when you were so...
9: But she was candy-coated nights before you came.
8: That's what you're saying. She was before and throughout, right? I never did interviews. This is the first time I ever spoke. I've never been up here talking to y'all.
10: No, never.
8: Okay, so she spoke about threesomes throughout,
2: which I thought she did,
1: and she spoke on the Real Housewives reunion on the show. That's how we knew about the sex dungeon, and then she kissed Portia.
2: Yeah. So, why you say it so matter of fact?
1: Because that's all the stuff we were hearing about allegedly. I don't put a ledge on everything, but I could have swore with my eyes and ears I saw it on The Real Housewives.
2: From her mouth.
1: Right.
2: Is what it seemed like.
1: I saw somebody online saying, okay, Candy, stop playing the professional victim.
2: Ooh.
1: That's what they said, professional victim.
2: She cry wolfer.
1: Yeah.
2: She might be.
1: All right, y'all, listen, coming up, we got Cash. We're going to play our $1,000 minute game next. 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
1: Good Monday morning to you. It's Dee Dee in the morning. And let me see. I see comedian J.J. Williamson, but I already knew Trey was here when I saw that car backed into that spot.
16: You saw him?
1: Yeah. It's always going to be back there no matter where he goes.
16: Yeah. Look, if Trey car is not backed in, he must be having a bad day.
1: Exactly. For real. I'm surprised the man don't drive backwards down the highway.
16: All right, fine.
1: Hey,
16: oh,
1: Trey,
16: I saw it.
1: Oh, you did? Okay, he's capable of that. What you got? What's trending, Trey?
2: Hey, so JJ's Atlanta Hawks, they must not have learned from that Magic City night. What was it, last year, I think, that they had? Now the Atlanta Hawks are hosting a single AF night is what they are doing.
16: I saw that.
1: No, they not.
2: Yep. Against the Indiana Pacers, January 7th is when it's going down. They say it's an event to bring singles together to meet and mingle.
1: Okay, hold on. Are they doing too much with their title, single AF, y'all?
2: Nope.
1: Is that too much nowadays?
16: I think that's cool.
1: You think that we should be talking like we speak online and it is what it is?
2: Yes, and I think it gets the young people out to the game. It's good marketing.
16: That's good marketing. Single AF.
2: Right. I might pop out, buy a ticket or something.
1: All right. Shouts out to
16: the Atlanta. You know what?
1: JJ, you can. You about to be locked down. All right. Hey, listen, coming up, we got the 5 things you need to know to start your day. It's Dee Dee in the morning. Today's R&B and old school, Jammin' 98.3.

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0: 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Hey, good morning. Good morning. It's Dee Dee in the Morning on this Monday. It is Monday, September 21st.
1: Yeah, September 21st.
2: Do you remember?
1: I knew he was coming with it.
0: Hey, I posted it yesterday. I had to laugh at it, though. I had to laugh. There was a meme that said, we need to put some milk and cookies out for Earth, Wind, and Fire last night.
1: Yeah. Because it was Christmas.
0: It was September Eve.
1: This is literally their Super Bowl.
0: It is. Do you remember? 21st night. We're going to have to play that. Another piece of it. Well, good morning to Trey G.
1: Hey, good morning, good morning.
0: And good morning to comedian J.J. Williamson.
3: Good morning, good people.
0: Let's get right into the five things you need to know to start today.
4: Number one. The five things you need to know right now on Dee Dee in the Morning.
0: I mean, you know, about a year ago, we made a comment on this show, and we said ever since this man took office, we didn't have, I think we said a week of peace. Is that right? We said a week.
1: Yeah,
0: I'm saying a week. For ever since he took office, almost 2 years, we ain't had a day of peace.
2: Nah.
0: Every day there is something that this man did that is horrible, awful, makes no sense, makes us cringe, makes us embarrassed, makes us mad, makes us angry, makes us sad. Every single day. Yeah. This weekend, it was all about the fact that he banned the press, CNN, MSNBC, which used to be MSNBC, MS Now, Politico. He banned them from the White House. Take a listen. Mm.
5: Is this because they're fake news. You get so tired of reading and seeing fake news. When you look at CNN, it's just fake. That's why their ratings are no good. When you look at MS Now, which used to be MSNBC, which some people call MSDNC, Democratic National Committee, it's fake news. It's fake news. And when you look at Politico, I mean, they got a government. The government under Biden gave them like $8 million to keep them afloat. And the stories they wrote are fake. So there's a lot of news. And there may be others to join them. And maybe they can get better and would like to have them in. But our country has to have honest news. You know, you don't have a country unless you have borders. And you need fair, free voting. And you know what you need? You need a free press.
0: Well, yeah, but that's what we had until you got mad because you felt like it's fake news because they're reporting on you.
2: Yeah,
0: right. They're reporting the truth on you, so now you're mad because you think it's fake.
2: He got some nerve.
1: He want free press until the press turns against him. But start being honest.
0: Start telling the
1: honestly,
0: truth.
1: Honestly, yeah, with him. That's what it really boiled down to.
0: Y'all realize this is every day is something. Every day. The midterms are coming up. Mm-hmm. Please, everybody, get registered to vote and get out there to vote. That's all I'm going to say. Please get registered to vote.
1: Boy,
0: please.
1: If you can take away freedom of speech like that in that way, imagine what else you could try to take away.
0: Yeah.
1: Imagine what else you'll do.
0: Please get registered to vote. That's all I got to say.
2: Hey, man, to that.
3: Fair, raise your hand if your team won. Shout out to week two in the NFL, man. It was amazing games, man. Shout out to the Vikings beat the Bears, man. The Bears may have lost their quarterback for the season.
0: No.
3: Not really sure yet. Caleb

0: Saints. Shout out to them Dallas Cowboys. They beat their division foe, them Washington Commanders.
1: Yeah, they
0: man,
1: did.
0: Shout out to Dak Prescott. Hey, man, let me say something. I might be the quarterback for the Atlanta Falcons right now, man. Uh-uh. We look that bad.
2: Really?
0: We look that bad, man. We lost 34-3.
1: I saw something the other day. It reminded me of you, JJ, so okay. I thought I'd bring it up, especially since you had that lovely Cowboy song the other day.
0: Right.
1: It said, attention Falcons fans, if you own a Falcons jersey and have thrown a spiral at least once in your life, please show up to the Atlanta Falcons training facility on Monday morning at 9 a.m. for quarterback tryouts is what they said.
0: And I'm going to be one of them. So if I'm not here tomorrow, man, good luck.
1: Okay. Not if you own a jersey and then threw a spiral. I said, oh, it looked bad for y'all,
0: yeah,
1: man.
0: Yeah, bad.
1: Hey, can we really talk about real quick, man? Stephen A. Smith, he was talking about Jasmine Crockett, and he was pretty much saying, look, y'all came at me for the whole Jasmine Crockett conversation, but now y'all are coming at Jasmine Crockett, and he felt like he was vindicated.
3: All I'm going to do is point out that we got a whole bunch of people that are all over Jasmine Crockett because of what just happened with her showing up on stage with Chris Brown. But I point out how it might not behoove you to do stuff that will eventually cost you an election in Texas. And I'm the scourge of the earth. You see what I mean when I say I'm talking about winning? Again, I'm not here to get into the Chris Brown stuff. I'm here to point out how when you're in that kind of position, even though she lost to James Tallarico in the primaries for the United States Senate seat based out of Texas, she's still a representative. She still is somebody that people look at and say, hey, we need you to represent us. And by making that decision, they're all over her now. Even liberals, even black women who are liberals are all over her now. But I'm looking over here to one of the members of my team. Didn't I say that you got to watch what you do when you're a representative?
1: Yeah. Feeling very vindicated. He who laughs last type energy.
2: Laughs the best.
1: Yeah.
2: Damn, so. Sound like Bill Bennett. My stepfather used to say that all the time. Thank you, Trey.
1: Yeah, for sure. No
2: well,
1: problem.
2: We got to get into that.
1: We definitely
2: do. And do you think Jasmine Crockett will respond?
1: I don't think she'll respond to him. I think she'll respond to everybody, though.
2: Oh, okay.
1: Yeah, I think she'll respond to everybody.
2: All right, listen. Yeah. Those right there are your five. We need somebody to play our $1,000 minute game. We do have cash this morning. Answer 10 questions correctly right now at 833-TALK TO Dee Dee.
0: That's 833-825-5233.
2: Play our $1,000 minute game. It's Dee Dee in the morning.
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2: Good morning. It's Dee Dee in the morning. About to get into the $1,000 mini game. Trey G, JJ, I want to know this. A new study found that people said the number one thing they held on to from an old relationship was what? The number one thing they held on to. What do you think it is?
3: Cards.
2: No.
4: Was it like jewelry?
2: No. I held on to mine, but thanks.
4: Yeah, I know it. That bracelet.
3: I know what it is.
2: What?
3: A love letter.
2: No.
4: Damn. What about the pain they cause?
2: Hold on a second. Yeah, right. You hold on to that pain.
3: That pain they cause. That's funny.
2: That's a good one. But no, that's not the answer. All right. JJ said a letter. When last time you wrote a letter to somebody you was in love with?
3: I wrote my baby a letter the other day. And I sprayed cologne on it.
2: Come on. I want everybody to know. I'm just pausing for him to tell me he's lying.
3: All right, I'm lying.
4: Shut up. I wrote a girl an email one time.
2: Oh, you wrote a nice email.
4: Yeah, I typed it. I
2: did
4: quick.
2: You spray the screen?
4: Did you spray the screen?
2: So I can smell it.
4: I typed that email up one time and sent it to her. I was like, this is going to be real romantic.
2: Yeah, at the email. All right, here's what, I can't believe y'all didn't say this
3: the
2: one.
3: Screen?
2: JJ sprayed.
4: Did you spray the screen?
2: He sprayed his letter. You know, he used to do that back in the day. You hand somebody a letter.
4: Yeah, no.
2: All right. Here's what they're saying. A new study says this, that the number one thing that people hold on to from an old relationship, pictures.
4: Oh, yeah. You go through them phones, they
2: pictures.
4: In there.
2: Pictures.
4: Yeah, they in there, mm-hmm. especially them hidden folders
2: and
4: on the phones.
2: And guess what they said came in second? Ticket stubs were second.
4: Oh, really? Like concerts?
2: Yeah,
3: concerts
2: like,
3: stuff.
2: Here.
3: Oh,
2: yeah.
3: Okay.
2: All right, so there you go. Let's get into the game. Here we go.
5: It's time to boss up with a bag. You got the answers. We got that bread. $1,000 all for you with the $1,000 mini game. Exclusively on Dee Dee in the Morning.
2: Oh, hey, good morning. Who's this?
6: This is Chris.
2: Hey, Chris, how you doing?
7: Chris.
6: Good morning. How you doing?
2: Doing all right. Chris got a nice deep voice. Chris, what you doing this morning? What you doing? Where you on your way to?
6: On my way to work.
7: I'm on my way to work.
2: All right.
4: Chris, where you think I'm going? It was an attitude.
2: It was. That's why
6: I didn't mean I had no attitude. But, you know.
2: It's all right. It came off like that, though, Chris. I ain't got nothing else to say.
4: She was so offended, Chris.
3: Chris said, hey, I ain't finna go to the game.
4: Right.
2: Yeah, he was like, I ain't going out to have a drink. I ain't going to a cigar lounge.
4: Where you think
2: I ain't going to go pick up pizza this early,
3: yeah,
2: baby.
3: Yeah.
2: What
3: you think? I ain't finna go to Sunday school or nothing.
2: Right. What you think I'm doing, Dee Dee? I don't know. I don't know.
4: It's crazy.
2: All right. Well, listen, Chris, now that you put me in my place.
3: Shut up.
2: Chris was like, hey, where else was Chris going to be going at this hour, right? What am I thinking?
3: At this hour.
2: Yeah. All right.
4: Chris said you were going to get it up there.
3: I'm saying, right. Yeah. I ain't for the bail on nobody out.
2: Let's spin the wheel and get in some extra cash.
5: DG.
8: JJ from the SIP.
5: Trey G.
2: Listen, Chris.
5: Trey G.
8: $30 bonus.
2: $30?
4: All right, Chris, we're going to get paid. I'm going to read you the 10 questions.
6: Yes, sir.
4: If you don't know the answer, what you going to say, big dog?
6: Pass.
4: That's right. Then we're going to spin the block, answer it again, and we got to go fast, okay?
6: Handle your business.
4: All right, don't be afraid to say pass.
2: You said handle your business.
4: Yes, indeed. All right, here we go. First question. Name a seasoning that you keep in your pantry.
6: Say that again.
4: Name a seasoning that you keep in your pantry.
6: Oh, Tony Satcher.
4: Gotta go faster. What was the last thing you used that Tony Satcher is for?
6: Brisket.
4: What does the record label TDE stand for? TDE.
6: Top Dog Entertainment.
4: What TV show starred the characters Bobby, Robert, Niecy, and Tia?
6: Ooh, pass.
4: If someone's birthday is March 1st, what is their zodiac sign?
6: Pass.
4: How old is Vice President J.D. Vance?
6: 67, 77.
4: No. How many minutes is a regulation NFL football game? How many minutes?
6: 48. An hour?
4: There you go. I'll take it. Who on the morning show thinks they got alien blood? Dee Dee or Trey G?
6: Oh, Dee Dee.
4: Uh-huh. What movie is this famous line from? Jimmy got sold.
6: Oh,
4: that's all right. Not bad.
2: You got 5 out of the 8. You did good. 5 out of the 8 you guys got. You didn't get to 9 or 10.
4: Not bad.
2: What you missed was this one. What TV show starred the characters Bobby, Robert, Niecy, and Tia, all of us? Mm-hmm. If someone's birthday is March 1st, what is their zodiac? They are Pisces. And then you missed this one. How old is Vice President J.D. Vance? He's 42. So you got 5 out of the 8.
4: Okay.
2: You're going to get $10 every correct answer. We added up, it's $50, but you also spun the wheel, got an extra $30. $80 coming to you, all right? You got $80, sir.
3: Get that.
2: All right, congrats. Do me a favor. Tell everybody the show that gave you a shot at $1,000.
6: DD in the morning.
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9: Abundant rising, everyone, and happy Monday. Overcast with a chance of rain today, high around 61. I'm Sarita Valmon, keeping you in the know. MPD are asking for your help finding critically missing 15-year-old Hannah Carter. She was last seen yesterday afternoon near 10th and Washington. Hannah is 5'7", about 135 pounds, with long red braids. She was wearing a gray V-neck shirt, navy and white pattern pants, and black Uggs. Anyone with information should call MPD District 2 at 414-935-7222. Family and friends gathered last night to remember 16-year-old Cameron Bowen, who was shot and killed Saturday near Layton and Greenfield. His family says the Bayview High School sophomore had just celebrated his birthday days earlier. Police are still searching for whoever's responsible, and anyone with information should call 414-935-7360. The Brewers beat the Baltimore Orioles 3-0 yesterday to close out the series. And the Packers beat the New York Jets 20-17 yesterday. The Gathering, Jammin' 98.3's Women's Expo, returns March 13th at Pottawatomie Casino Hotel. 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
9: Here's your update on the roads in the Jam and Traffic Center. Southbound 43, 13 minutes from Brown Deer to Marquette. Southbound 41, 11 minutes from Good Hope to the Zoo. Eastbound 94, 8 minutes from the Zoo to downtown. Northbound 94, 8 minutes from Layton to downtown.
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2: Here's another Mad Minute prank call. 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On DD in the Morning.
3: All right, so Lisa, you're going to make somebody mad. Who is it?
4: My husband, Pap. I'm going to tell him that his sister wrecked his truck.
3: Okay, Lisa, here we go.
5: Hello?
4: Pap.
5: What?
4: Where you at?
5: On my way home.
4: Son just wrecked your truck.
5: What?
4: Yeah, she wrecked your truck. They could have towed it in. She could have gone to jail.
5: What the f*** did I do with my mother truck?
4: She dropped me off at work. Her truck didn't want to start this morning.
5: Who told her to drive my damn truck? What's wrong with why you didn't just take her ass to work?
4: Man, I ain't had time. I was going to be late.
5: So she don't f*** my truck up.
4: Man, I should take her to jail. And I should have towed it.
5: So y'all just do what the f*** y'all want to do. Y'all just... Stay on the motherfucking history, on you ain't even know the insurance. I gotta pay for that bullshit.
4: Man,
5: is it Coda?
4: I don't know. She should have gone to jail and they should have told the truth. She just called me. I don't know.
5: So why the f*** you didn't tell me she had to use my truck? Why y'all didn't even call me and ask me to use my own damn truck?
4: Man, I don't know. I just feel like it was okay for her to drive the truck. That's your sister. I don't know. I was running late when she called me.
5: Shut up, man.
3: Hey, Pap.
5: Yeah.
3: Man, we sorry. Pap.
5: Who it is?
3: But you're on the Mad Minute.
5: boy, y'all dirty for that one, boy. I do. Boy.
3: Pap, you even went at Lisa. Lisa, you ain't even on the insurance.
5: For real.
3: All right, so, Pap, you guys, listen, it is the Mad Minute. Pap, you want to say anything to Lisa right now?
5: I got something for her when she get home.
3: All right, Pap and Lisa, thanks a lot for being on the Mad Minute.
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2: Just got real.
1: Yeah, we got to just say thank you and welcome everybody listening in the city. I'm going to tell you something right now. It may be a shock when you hear our voices, but I guarantee you're going to love us. By Friday. Okay, maybe it's going to be a little longer than
2: It might be like a little love-hate relationship, too, now.
1: At the beginning.
2: Be a little love-hate.
1: We get it. But listen, I would be your host. I'm Dee Dee, and then there would be my co-host. That is Trey G.
2: Trey G. Pop.
1: And also comedian J.J. Williamson.
2: Uh-huh.
1: Coming up later this morning, we will tell you a little bit more about us. In the meantime, though, we got to get right into our hot topics, because did you hear what Barack Obama has said about the current president and everything that's going on with MS, what is it, MS Now?
2: Yeah,
1: and CNN. Let's go.
4: Crazy, scary, and hilarious. Hot topics.
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1: Man, the sad thing is that last night, I saw this late last night online. Did y'all see this about supermodel Cindy Crawford's son?
2: Oh, yeah.
1: Died at the age of 27, and they said in a rehab facility.
6: Breaking overnight, supermodel Cindy Crawford and her husband are asking for privacy after the death of their son. A family representative confirms Presley Gerber's death at a rehab facility. He was a model who had been opening up about his struggles with mental health and substance abuse. Presley Gerber was just 27 years old.
2: Mm. I saw she actually posted like pictures and videos and stuff like that. It's just kind of reminiscing when he was a kid with the caption, "The Good Old Days." I was like, damn. As a parent, I'm sure that is gut-wrenching, heartbreaking.
1: Well, they said last year he came out in a video and told everybody all the stuff. He was taking, like, lots of medicine.
2: Yeah.
1: Like, lots of that stuff. And he was having some real serious mental issues and stuff, they said, and anxiety. And boy, that's sad. But praise to die in a rehab facility?
2: Yeah, praise the enough family.
1: That definitely.
2: No, that's
1: Jay-Z is out here speaking on some past, ain't he?
2: Yeah. Jay-Z is having a conversation with, I believe it's Rick Rubin, if I'm not mistaken.
3: Okay.
2: I mean, he was speaking about his perspective of the whole Biggie and Tupac beef. Now, over the weekend, I was looking at the Tupac movie.
3: Okay.
2: That movie that they came out with. Uh-huh. And it just reminded me of how terrible that movie actually was when it dropped. But Jay-Z now is giving you kind of a peek behind the curtains of that whole situation.
7: Biggie and Tupac used to hang out. Tupac is getting really popular now. He was gone. He's blowing up. He's shooting movies and all that. And now a certain element is coming around him. And Big tells Tupac, you gotta watch those guys. I know those guys. They're not good guys, blah, blah, blah. Tupac goes and tells the guys. So now the guys are mad at Biggie. And Biggie's, he had problems with these guys who were really serious guys in the city because he had told Tupac to stop hanging with them because something's gonna happen. And as we fast forward, those were the guys, something happened. And instead of, I don't know what was going on with Tupac at the time. I don't know if it was embarrassment or what he felt. He knew that Biggie told him and warned him about these guys. He knew it was these guys, and he blamed Biggie.
2: I feel like that was the whole situation of Tupac in the studio when he got shot, basically. And those guys ran in, shot Tupac, and then he kind of like equated it back to Biggie was the one that set him up. That was a real big conversation back in the day.
3: Biggie tried to warn him.
1: Okay.
2: Sure.
1: I don't know. Yeah. That back then, that stuff was real convoluted, and all them folks were all involved in some things, and I'm going to just be quiet.
2: I'm about to say, Jay-Z sound like he's straightening it out. If you don't know, he do. it sound like he gave us everything we needed.
1: Sure. Ask Colin Kaepernick. Hey, listen, let's move on and talk about Barack Obama. Don't get it wrong. Don't get it twisted. I love Jay-Z, but I also know people are not perfect, and when we're hearing what Colin Kaepernick is saying, it's starting to give you a background on
2: it. I was like, Colin Kaepernick wasn't even around when
1: No, what I'm saying is Colin Kaepernick is telling you about somebody's character now. He's telling you behind the scenes about how somebody came at him. So just because that person comes out and tells you this doesn't mean it's the truth either.
2: Okay, gotcha.
1: That's all I'm saying.
2: Yeah, gotcha.
1: Let's move on.
2: Speaking of somebody coming out telling you something that's not the truth, Barack Obama is basically talking about President Trump. And, you know, President Trump has banned a lot of the news correspondents from the White House. President Barack Obama threw a little shade at old Donald Trump the other day, too, on stage.
5: My imagination could not foresee some of the stuff that's going on right now. I believe there was just an announcement that the White House decided, you know what, CNN, MSN, MS Now, maybe the New York Times was included. You just can't come to the White House press briefings anymore because you're giving the current president unfavorable coverage. Mm-hmm. I'm trying to think what would have happened if I had said, you know what, Fox News, you're out of here. It's unimaginable.
1: Yeah.
5: So, but the point I'm making here is that if you have a certain cohort, let's call it 30 to 35% of the country right now, which thinks that's okay. Well, what that means is we have not developed the kind of understanding of what democracy requires. And we've got to shore that back up.
1: Hey, I agree with that.
2: I know he don't want the job, but can we just re-elect, bro, one more time?
1: Hey, if this other guy is talking about a third term, can we get him then?
2: Yeah.
1: Then we're going to start talking third terms.
3: I like that.
2: Yeah,
3: for real.
2: Even like I said, he don't want the job, but God, dog,
1: I
2: man. I think I missed what we had, bro.
1: Hey, big head. All right, y'all, listen, coming up next hour, Ash Cash has some financial tips and tactics that will move you from one step closer to financial freedom. That's on the way. It's DD in the morning.
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11: Abundant rising, everyone, and happy Monday. Overcast with a chance of rain today, high around 61. I'm Sarita Valmon, keeping you in the know. MPD are asking for your help finding critically missing 15-year-old Hannah Carter. She was last seen yesterday near 10th and Washington. Hannah is 5'7" with long red braids and was wearing a gray shirt, navy and white pattern pants, and black Uggs. Anyone with information should call MPD District 2 at 414-935-7222. Family and friends gathered last night to remember 16-year-old Cameron Bowen, who was shot and killed Saturday near Layton and Greenfield. The Bayview High School sophomore had just celebrated his birthday days earlier. Police are still searching for whoever's responsible. At Whitefish Bay, police are investigating two incidents involving a man approaching girls yesterday. Police say he offered an 8-year-old a ride and later followed a 16-year-old and asked for her TikTok account. Anyone with information should call 414-962-3830. The Brewers beat the Baltimore Orioles 3-0 yesterday to close out the series. And the Packers beat the New York Jets 20-17 yesterday. Cream City Cravens is about getting great deals in the Milwaukee area. 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
11: Here's your update on the roads in the Jammin' Traffic Center. Southbound 43, 13 minutes from Brown Deer to Marquette. Southbound 41, 11 minutes from Good Hope to the Zoo. Eastbound 94, 8 minutes from the Zoo to downtown. Northbound 94, 8 minutes from Layton to downtown.
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1: All right, listen, Dee Dee in the morning and Trey G's right there. And I need him, I need that man right now to tell me what's trending.
2: Hey, so this news came across my feed and I thought it was so interesting. They say 13 people were arrested in Memphis, Tennessee for stealing $250,000.
1: Not the chicken.
2: Worth of fried chicken.
3: Wait, it was already fried?
2: No, it wasn't fried
3: oh,
2: already.
3: Oh, damn.
2: No, it wasn't fried already. What actually happened was they were unloading it off the trucks off of pallets. So they stole pallets of fried chicken. Yes. $250,000 worth, to be specific.
3: Really. Hey, whoever, y'all, whoever got that chicken, I got the flour. Hey, Trey, go get some grease.
2: Shut up. Now, they were there to serve a warrant. When they walked up on the guys, they were actually in the process of unloading the chicken from the truck.
1: Okay.
2: So that's how they got busted.
1: But truthfully, y'all, this is when you know times get hard. I knew it when, remember when people were stealing and going in getting weave?
2: Yeah.
1: Now they going in getting bulks of chicken.
2: Yeah.
1: Oh, that's showing you that the prices are high.
2: Yeah.
1: Come on now. You know how much you can get for some chicken on the market, on
2: what?
1: The street?
2: Let me get some of them chicken thighs.
1: Imagine if you were getting your hair cut and somebody walked up in there, right? And they like, we got that chicken for you.
3: I tell my barber, cut them clippers off for a second. Let me see what you got.
2: Let me walk out here.
3: Let me see what you got.
1: How many legs? You got legs.
3: Yeah.
1: You got thighs.
3: You got a presentation?
2: I want all thighs and breasts.
3: Right.
2: Let me get thighs and breasts.
1: That's hilarious. All right, y'all. Listen, coming up next hour, Ash Cash has some financial tips and tactics that will move you one step closer to financial freedom. That's on the way. It's Dee Dee in the morning. Today's R&B and old school, Jammin' 98.3.

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0: All right, guys, you know what? I need to talk to this man about this one. We need to talk about Ash Cash money-making moves, right, to make before 2027. Because 2027, yes. Y'all realize how fast this year then went by?
3: Yeah, it's next Tuesday.
4: How was that?
3: 2027, next Tuesday.
4: Hell, I thought it was tonight.
0: Okay, so here's the deal. What do we do? Because you're hearing so much stuff going on in this country and the world. We don't know where to put our money. We don't know what to do. Mm. Like, what kind of moves should we make going into 2027?
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4: Yes.
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3: Ask Cash, I ain't gonna lie to you. I looked at a statement the other day. I said, damn, why Napster still charging me?
5: Not LimeWire. It's crazy. I'm

0: I'm telling you, you gotta look at the subscription. Yo,
1: I ain't heard Napster.
2: I'm telling you,
1: so long. Yo,
3: me neither.
2: I ain't heard since the movie Italian Job.
0: Hey, look, you also got to calculate three numbers, right? You got to know your monthly income. What are your essential expenses, and then what's your total debt, right? Mm. Once you do,
1: tell him so long.
2: Me neither. I ain't heard since the movie Italian Job.
0: Hey, look, you also got to calculate three numbers, right? You got to know your monthly income. What are your essential expenses, and then what's your total debt?

0: right? Set an initial target, right? Because I like 6 to 8 months of expenses. The life people, if you start adding that up, that's a lot.
1: Yo.
0: So do an initial. Say, look, I want to save $500 or I want to have $1,000, right? Because the average American doesn't have $400 for an emergency. So make sure you do that. Review any benefits that you have, 401k, premiums, all of that good stuff. And then lastly, start, you know, make sure that you have an additional stream of income, right? Make sure that you have created a way that you have something additional, whether if you have a 9-to-5, create another stream of income. If you have a business, create another stream of income, right? Don't think that you're safe because you work for yourself. Having one stream of income is too close to zero.
1: Thanks.
0: And it's unacceptable.
1: Thanks.
0: Unacceptable.
2: Isn't that a trip
0: so you
2: nowadays?
0: Have to create another stream of income.
2: Do y'all realize that? How crazy that is nowadays to have that extra income and have all these different streams.
1: Yeah.
2: Back in the day, it was like, let me give me a good job and I'm good.
1: Right. Not no more.
0: And you know, COVID taught us that, I think. You know, I think if one thing we learned from COVID was that in a blink of an eye, things could change, right?
1: Yeah.
0: A lot of businesses that were thriving before COVID and everybody was doubling down and this is what they were focused on.
1: Right.
0: And it's something that you can't even control it, right? Even if you're doing all the right things, something that you can't control can happen. So you want to make sure that you have another stream of income so that if you need to pivot, you can pivot at any time.
2: I love it. All right. If somebody's listening this morning, they need to talk to you. They need your advice. They want to read your books. How do they reach Ash Cash?
0: Yep. You can go to my website, iamashcash.com. All of my books, my programs, there's even ways to book, you know, to speak to me, book me, however way you want to work out, just hit the speak to Ash Cash button. Or you can follow me on all social media platforms at I Am Ash Cash.
2: All right. I love it. You guys make sure you reach out to this man. He knows what he's talking about. Written all them dang books.
3: I'm talking about boy.
2: And, yep. JJ says he has what? JJ library.
3: I hope I got nine. Nine libraries. All of them called Ash Cash. Ash Cash library.
2: All right. Make sure you find this man. He knows what he's talking about. Help you get your money right, everybody. You never want to be stuck out there like we all were during COVID, all right? Y'all got to clap it up for him. Every Monday we talk to him. Ash Cash, Money Making Monday.
3: All right.
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0: Hey, it's Dee Dee in the Morning on Jammin' 98.3. 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Hey, good morning. It's Dee Dee in the Morning, and I need to have a conversation right now. First of all, we appreciate you listening to us, don't we?
1: Absolutely.
2: Sure do.
0: Yeah. Trey G and comedian J.J. Williamson with me. Now, listen, guys, you know, have you all been paying attention to what's going on in the news and what's on social media? Anybody been paying attention to what's on social media?
1: Yeah.
0: Okay, what have you heard, Trey? Tell.
1: But I feel like I heard this every, like, I don't know, 3 to 6 months.
0: Okay, what did you hear? Tell everybody.
1: They say, like you said, we should stock up on gas. Of course, we stock up on water, food. But you got to be mindful of the food that you stock up on because everything is recalled.
2: Oh, man.
0: Okay. Okay. So you're hearing and seeing the same thing I'm seeing. I'm hearing things like our supply chain is going to be interrupted, and it should be right now because of some of the, like, starting in October. They're saying truckers are going to go on strike.
1: Yeah,
0: you heard that.
1: I saw that.
0: So there's going to be a problem with your supply chain. They're also saying that the fertilizer or something like that has to do something with the Middle East. And a lot of farmers, there was a shortage of food because of the you guys heard that, right, with the fertilizer. Okay. Then you started hearing things like, well, gas is going to be rationed out because in certain countries, you guys see this, people are protesting in different countries. Yeah. People are upset because guess what they're doing? They're making certain people drive on certain days because they're trying to conserve what gas they have, right? They're also saying that, I guess, there was another, I think the Ukraine blew up some oil refineries in Russia. Then the ones in Saudi Arabia have been blown up. Then, you know, so everything is just all crazy. So they're saying we're going to have a shortage of gas.
1: Okay.
0: That too. Gas and food. So, you know me, I'm a conspiracy theorist. My mother was called the doomsayer back in the day. She always thought that the apocalypse or something was coming. So when you've been raised like that by a woman who also is a conspiracy theorist and a prepper, you know what I am. I'm a baby prepper.
1: Not a prepper.
0: I'm a baby prepper.
1: A prepper.
3: Okay.
1: I feel like that should be the official name for them now.
0: Yeah, they're preppers. That's what they're called, the preppers. Yeah. Okay. Well, I'm a baby prepper. I was raised by somebody who was like that. So, I've been reading everything, so I say to that, he's been reading it too, and I've got him on the conspiracy bandwagon.
1: Okay.
0: And so all of a sudden, we've been talking about this all last week. We were like, hey, we got to go get food, because if there is a shortage, we got to have food, right? And we want to make sure we're good, and always, you know, I have a generator at home.
1: Okay.
0: You know, I got a crank up radio.
1: Which is good to have, no lie.
0: I got a chemical suit.
1: Okay, which is pretty good to have too as well.
0: I got a lot of stuff.
1: You only got one?
0: Only got one.
2: Damn.
3: What about everybody else in your house?
1: Right.
0: So you got to get their own.
1: Damn. Like, who going to wear it? You or Chris?
0: Hey, I'll be walking by.
1: Hell nah.
0: You want okay?
1: I wish we'd have ordered another suit, babe. I'm so sorry.
0: I told y'all to believe me. Well, the husband decides, though, he believes me. So he all of a sudden said he's going to go to Costco.
1: Okay.
0: Sunday morning.
1: Yeah.
0: He goes to Costco. He goes, what should I get? I said, you know, you need to get canned goods, they say. You need to get rice. You need to get pasta.
1: Not you got to guide him on
0: lots of canned goods, water. I said, get stock up on that. But canned goods and rice is supposed to be good.
1: Yeah.
0: Oh, I said, and beans.
1: Okay.
3: Okay.
1: Yeah.
0: He walked in, are y'all ready, with a 50-pound bag of rice.
1: He walked in the house with 50-pound
0: bag? With 50-pound bag of rice.
1: Yeah.
0: A 50-pound bag of rice.
1: Oh, yeah.
3: Damn.
1: Yeah. Y'all gonna be eating beans and rice for a long time.
3: And you can charge your batteries.
0: All right. Yeah. All right, hold on. Y'all gotta hear. I had to post it online. I had to post it on social media. Wait, hold on. You guys gotta listen to this. Y'all look at this big old thing of rice. Chris, wait a minute. Chris, oh my God. You just got that much pinto beans. God dang, we're gonna be farting for days and months. Hold on. Let me see if I can lift it. Hold on, y'all. Y'all, I can't. Let me see. That was that.
3: Damn.
0: It was about 15 pounds of beans, maybe 20 pounds of beans, and 50 pounds of rice.
1: I ain't gonna lie, the bag sound heavy.
0: It was.
1: But that rice?
0: Yeah.
1: That bag sounded heavy.
3: Crane.
0: When I picked up the rice and I said, here, I'm gonna put it in here in the pantry, he said, all right, because he was like, yeah, it's really heavy. I said, yeah, it is. And he goes, use your knees to put it in. Yeah, you gotta
3: bend a little bit.
0: Yeah, bend down to put it down. And he was like, use your knees. And I'm staring at him like, why? It's just you and I and Dak, our dog. How are we going to eat up 50 pounds of rice?
1: Boy, I would not want to be sheltered in with y'all.
3: You ain't lying.
1: Some beans and,
0: let me tell you what I decided. So I told him we're going to eat rice for breakfast with some rice and milk and there's a little bit of sugar in.
2: Ew.
0: We're going to make some rice cakes. We're going to make fried rice. We're going to smother the rice.
1: Rice Krispies.
0: Right, man.
3: Rice sandwiches. Do a rice sandwich. Some in the hot dog bun. Yeah.
0: We're going to do all of that with this rice. When I tell you.
3: Yeah,
0: that's how much rice we have.
1: 50 pounds of rice. Can you plant that and then grow something from the rice?
0: I don't know.
1: Maybe you can grow like wheat or something. I don't know. Maybe.
3: Y'all can make some jewelry. A rice necklace, bracelet, charm, pennant.
1: Doomsday collection.
3: I'll tell you.
0: Yeah.
3: A rice belt buckle.
0: I know.
3: Come on.
0: We got
3: y'all
0: so much
3: know,
0: rice.
3: Right? God damn.
0: Hey, at Halloween, I'm going to be handing out little things of rice. Here you go, some Ziploc of rice, because I got 50 pounds in here.
3: Yeah.
1: I'm about to say, you still going to have 49 pounds left.
0: Right. Yeah.
3: Might as well make you a rice Christmas tree.
1: Hell no.
3: Hey, give each other presents of rice.
0: Rice.
3: Yeah.
0: That's it. This man got me 50 pounds just for me and him. So there you go.
1: At least he's supporting your crazy. That's
0: yeah,
1: all
0: he
1: I
0: is.
1: Like
0: isn't that great? You're right,
1: At
0: Trey.
1: Least he's
0: That's
1: supporting
0: beautiful.
1: Your crazy.
0: Isn't that beautiful?
3: Y'all got so much rice, y'all might run out of water. Can't cook it.
0: So we trying to prep. We just ain't prepping right. I mean, you know what
3: Damn.
0: I mean? We're preppers, but we ain't prepping right.
3: Yeah,
0: All right. It's Dee Dee in the morning. 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
4: Abundant rising, everyone, and happy Monday. Overcast with a chance of rain today, high around 61. I'm Sarita Valmon, keeping you in the know. 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She was last seen yesterday near 10th and Washington. Hannah is 5'7" with long red braids and was wearing a gray shirt, navy and white patterned pants, and black Uggs. Anyone with information should call MPD District 2 at 414-935-7222. Family and friends gathered last night to remember 16-year-old Cameron Bowen, who was shot and killed Saturday near Layton and Greenfield. The Bayview High School sophomore had just celebrated his birthday days earlier. Police are still searching for whoever's responsible. In Whitefish Bay, police are investigating two incidents involving a man approaching girls yesterday. Police say he offered an 8-year-old a ride and later followed a 16-year-old and asked for her TikTok account. Anyone with information should call 414-962-3830. The Brewers beat the Baltimore Orioles 3-0 yesterday to close out the series. And the Packers beat the New York Jets 2017 yesterday. Cream City Cravens is about getting great deals in the Milwaukee area. Right now, $25 gets you $50 to spend at Glass Nickel Pizza in Brookfield. 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More coming up.
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4: Here's your update on the roads in the Jammin' Traffic Center. Please be careful out there. We do have an accident on the exit ramp on I-89443 eastbound at 27th Street, which is creating stop-and-go traffic back to Forest Home Avenue. Jammin' Traffic is brought to you by Fortrea Clinical Trials. Would you like to earn some extra cash while contributing to a good cause? 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
2: Hey, good morning. It's Dee Dee in the morning on this Monday. Before we get into anything, I won't say before, because I got the hot topics, everything coming up. Guys, Trey G, JJ, do you guys know what the average U.S. woman, how tall she is and how much she weighs? Do you guys have any idea? In the United States.
3: I'm honestly scared to guess any of this.
2: All right, this is what they're saying. According to the latest body measurement data published by the CDC's National Center for Health Statistics, they came out and they measured the average American woman, ages 20 and older. This is what they're saying. Mm-hmm. What y'all think they are? How tall?
4: JJ? I'm going to say about 5'6".
2: 5'6", what you say, Trey?
3: I say like 5'4". For women.
2: Trey's close. 5'3". The average U.S. woman, they say is 5'3". Clearly, I'm not. I'm 5'10".
3: Yeah, you always was an overachiever.
2: I'm 5'10".
4: And that's barefooted.
2: Yes, 5'10", barefoot. Barefooted. All right. How much you think she weighs? If that woman, if she's 5'3", how much she weigh? Trey?
3: Ooh, I'm not good.
2: An average American woman, what you going to put her weight at 5'3"?
3: I'll say 140.
2: 140, what you say?
4: I'm going to say 123.
2: What average American woman y'all looking at? Because they said the average U.S. woman, not only is she only 5'3", but she weighs 171 pounds.
3: Damn.
2: She weighed 171.
4: And 170 of that is just thighs.

0: Okay. Now I'm going to tell you something. I'm going to go on and get my what I weigh. I'm 5'10 and I'm at 170.
1: Oh, gosh.
0: So if she's 5'3 at 170, ooh, she's a thick one.
1: I'm about to say my little thickness.
0: She thick. Thick.
2: Oh.
0: Mm-hmm. And now,
2: yeah,
0: guess
2: that's
0: what?
2: That's all candy yams.
0: And cornbread.
2: Yes.
0: Matter of fact, it may be crackling cornbread at 171. She eating crackling cornbread.
2: Crackling cornbread.
0: All right, here we go. For comparison, now what they're saying, the average U.S. adult male, what do you think he's at, guys?
1: Height wise,
0: yeah. How tall you think the average adult male in America?
1: I think it's actually shorter than people think.
0: Okay,
2: I'm gonna say about 6'2".
0: 6'2" to JJ. What you
1: see?
0: Think?
1: I say the average male is probably 5'9".
0: And you are correct.
1: Yeah, 5'9".
0: He's correct.
2: 5'9"
0: is the average height of the U.S. adult male.
1: Yeah.
0: How much he weigh?
1: Ooh, 5'9". I say 180.
0: Damn. Well, what you say,
1: 170?
0: JJ?
2: I would say 190.
0: JJ's close. They say 199 pounds.
1: For real?
0: Yep.
2: Oh, wow.
0: According to them, the male is 5'9 and 199 pounds. That's because the average U.S. woman who's standing at 5'3 and 171, she's cooking for him.
2: Yeah. She's in the kitchen a lot.
0: Yeah, and whatever she eat,
2: He eat.
1: Nah, fix.
0: I saw that. I said, oh, my God. All right. Hey, listen. There you go. Something to think about, average U.S. American folks. All right. On the way, of course, we got your hot topics. It's Dee Dee in the morning. Today's R&B and old school, jamming 98.3.

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2: All righty. Good morning, Didi in the morning, along with Trey G and comedian JJ Williamson. I got a shout out again to Huntsville 94.1 WHRP. They are new to the show, everybody. They're listening to us, you guys.
3: All right. So,
2: so we just want to
3: get
2: say,
3: real.
2: Thank you very much. Let's get right to the hot topics. This is where we get into the hot topics and we talk about everything that's going on in the world and beyond. Right now, though, we got to talk about, did anybody hear what happened with Shaq? I guess Shaq got honored or did something with Cash Patel with the FBI?
4: Yeah.
2: Like that. Anybody see this? Woo, folks went in. We got to talk about it.
5: If you're talking about it, Didi's talking about it. Hot topics on Didi in the morning.
2: The first thing we got to talk about, though, would be a family. Did you guys see this? A funeral home now is saying they're sorry. They accidentally cremated a woman and presented somebody else with her wig on.
3: Oh, hell no.
2: At the viewing, take a listen.
6: There's not my mama in the casket. This woman got on my mama's dress, wig, everything. It's not my mother's in there. In there, they done put the body up. So we came earlier. They tried to show us another lady. They opened the casket. It's not her.
7: I said, where is my mama? So where is my mama? He said, oh, it's upstairs. She upstairs. You just told. And then my cousin said, Bianca, they just told us we didn't have her. Now she here? Where is my mama?
2: No, they did not.
3: Not only that, I think they said that the funeral home accidentally cremated the woman, if I'm not mistaken. I had heard that.
2: Now, hold on a second. But then when you accidentally cremate, but then you tell the family, well, hold on. We going to let you see your mom in a minute. And then you put a whole different woman up in there?
3: What in the hell?
2: Put her wig on, as if they wasn't going to know their mama.
3: Yeah, we would have had another funeral that day to go to. I ain't going to lie to you.
4: Yeah.
3: We would have flipped that funeral home over.
2: And by the way, this was out of Detroit, by the way, y'all. It was out of Detroit, this story.
3: Yeah, they need to shut that funeral home down. They need to just go on.
2: They should have put sunglasses. Maybe if they would have put sunglasses on it.
3: Hell no! Shut up.
2: I mean,
3: now you sound like that one funeral home in Dallas, Texas, where they had a barbecue pit at one point.
2: No,
3: they had a barbecue pit. They even had a barbecue fountain at the damn funeral.
2: No,
3: yeah,
4: they should at least put a COVID mask on the woman.
2: Then you wouldn't have known.
4: Right. Put one of them N95s on there. They would not have known. I'm telling you.
2: He said that N95.
3: Stop that.
2: Rich Homie Quan, what's going on? Is it his widow or something? What's going on?
3: Yeah, his baby mama was basically sitting down doing an interview the other day, and she said when Rich Homie died, you know, Rich Homie Quan, of course, is a rapper in the game, or was a rapper. When he passed away, she only had about $8,000 to her name, and her and the family aren't getting along very well, so all of the money pretty much stopped once Rich Homie left this earth.
8: I ain't think about no life insurance. When he passed, I stopped paying on everything. I stopped paying on credit cards. I stopped everything.
9: Was it from a money perspective or you just...
8: He passed, I had probably $8,000 to my name. That's it. I had to run with that. I mean, his dad definitely been coming through, helping out or whatever, but yeah, think about it. You ain't got nothing coming in. You don't got no room to be putting nothing out.
3: Wow. Yeah. Which I get that. You know what I'm saying? You gotta make the hard decisions.
2: Yeah.
3: And the family and her, she said, weren't on the best of terms at the time. They say Rich Homie's estate is valued at about $3.5 million as well. So the fact that the family hasn't even reached out to help her or the kids just yet.
2: This is sounding like, you know who else is battling with, like the baby mom is battling with the family is Malcolm Jamal Warner.
3: Y'all saw that where his widow
2: is battling with his mom and not getting money.
3: About the house and all that stuff. Yeah, I did see that.
2: They often say that we need to get our affairs in order and have wills and all that kind of stuff.
3: But you know, like, I don't know why we are so afraid of wills. I guess we feel like it's going to bring debt sooner. Right. But no, you got to have that kind of stuff.
4: Yeah.
3: You know, T's cross eyes.
2: I need to get mine done. I ain't got one.
3: You don't?
2: I don't have a will.
3: My sister get everything.
2: Does she? She did?
3: Yeah, my sister get everything.
2: You give her everything? Oh, that's
3: sweet. Yeah, my sister get everything.
2: That's sweet.
3: As of right now, if I had kids or a wife, she going to split that.
2: Okay. And this is the sister who beat you up in the kitchen with the jean jacket.
4: That Levi jacket.
2: Yeah.
3: I'm finna beat you with a jean jacket.
2: All right. Let's move on.
3: You keep bringing that up.
2: I just like that. I want to make sure everybody know what sister you're talking about. The one who beat you up, you're going to leave her everything.
3: You know that's a soft spot for me. Not only emotionally, but she left a soft spot on me.
2: She must have warned you. If you don't leave it to me, beat that ass again.
3: Shut up.
4: Every Christmas, he gets a new jean jacket.
3: Stupid.
2: Hey, let's talk about Shaq, though.
3: Yeah, man. Shaq got into some trouble over the weekend. Dee Dee, like you had said earlier, he received an honor, like an honorary FBI agent, like whatever, from Cash Patel.
4: Yeah, he did.
3: And the FBI. Well, now the internet caught wind of that. They were saying that Shaquille O'Neal was shucking and jiving in front of Cash Patel the other day. There's a guy by the name of OG Matt on Instagram. He's an IG influencer. He came at Shaq and said, look, man, you shouldn't have accepted that from that guy.
10: Well, let's get one thing straight. I ain't your f***ing boy. I'm a whole ass man out here. I was just a who supported your ass with your whack ass movie Blue Chips, your whack ass Shaq Fu Kung Fu gang, your inability to have a fucking conversation without sounding like, I was just who was a fan of you. Mm-mm. You know what I'm saying? But clearly my video has reached out to Shaquille O'Neal, a person who makes sneakers for low income families, is just spewing classism in my motherfucking inbox. So I'm gonna ask you a question, huh? Did you learn that from Mr. Harrison, your stepdaddy? The one who you told the whole world instilled discipline and integrity to do the right thing, to never quit? Did he teach you this too? Or now all of a sudden when they call you out, now you from Newark, now you from the bricks now? Well, motherfucker, I'm from Oakland, Cali, motherfucking fool you. And I'm a retired non-commissioned officer who's standing on morals and principles. I used to rock with your goofy ass. And now you up here politicking with motherfuckers who protect pedophiles, my
3: Yeah, dang. He made that man very upset. Shaq actually DM'd him and said, I hear you broke boy, have a great time in your apartment with your family.
2: 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Coming up next hour, funny man in front of the show. Donnell Rollins is ready to bring some laughs next. Hey. 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
13: Abundant rising, everyone, and happy Monday. Overcast with a chance of rain today, high around 61. I'm Sarita Valmont, keeping you in the know. 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She was last seen yesterday near 10th and Washington. Hannah is 5'7" with long red braids and was wearing a gray shirt, navy and white patterned pants, and black Uggs. Anyone with information should call MPD District 2 at 414-935-7222. Family and friends gathered last night to remember 16-year-old Cameron Bowen, who was shot and killed Saturday near Layton and Greenfield. The Bayview High School sophomore had just celebrated his birthday days earlier. Police are still searching for whoever's responsible. In Whitefish Bay, police are investigating two incidents involving a man approaching girls yesterday. Police say he offered an 8-year-old a ride and later followed a 16-year-old and asked for her TikTok account. Anyone with information should call 414-962-3830. The Brewers beat the Baltimore Orioles 3-0 yesterday to close out the series. And the Packers beat the New York Jets 2017 yesterday. The Gathering, Jammin' 98.3's Women's Expo, returns March 13th at Pottawatomie Casino Hotel. Vendor info at thegatheringmke.com or in the Jammin' 98.3 Tender Car Collision app. See you there. I'm Sarita Valmon, keeping you in the know. More coming up with
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4: Here's your update on the roads in the Jam and Traffic Center. We got a bunch of stop-and-go traffic going on right now, starting up on I-894 43 eastbound between 92nd Street and 27th Street. The same at I-94 westbound between 35th Street and Holly Road. Also on I-41 US 45 northbound between Burleigh and Hampton. And the final stop-and-go traffic's on I-94 eastbound between 92nd Street and 35th Street.
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7: 803 Fresh.
6: Yup, Cupid, King George. I mean, the list goes on and on and on. And we're going to be on this big cruise. 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All right. Trey G's here to tell us what's trending.
8: Hey, I ain't gonna lie to you. I almost said former NFL player, but this guy's not a former NFL player. Dejan Love is trending once again on social media.
6: Who is that?
8: You know, he is the guy who tricked all of those women into thinking that he was actually in the NFL. Mm-hmm. Well, now they're saying more information is coming out about him actually tricking those women. They say 35 more alleged victims have come forward in the case of Dejan Love's fraud case. That brings his total to about 60 women that he defrauded out of money.
7: Dang.
8: Basically posing to be a San Francisco 49ers wide receiver. All type of stuff was going on with this guy.
7: I wonder what line.

0: lines was he using to get away with this stuff like that?
1: I'm in practice. Let me call you back.
0: You know we got a team meeting today. Right. Yeah.
1: I'll hit
0: you back. I'm getting taped up.
1: All types of lines.
0: They
1: gonna make a movie about Deja Lee.
0: Oh yeah,
2: probably
0: down.
2: So.
0: Hands.
2: All right,
0: Tubi.
2: Yes, it is. Matter of fact, get ready, Tubi. All right, guess what? Funny man and friend of the show, Donnell Rollins, is bringing in some laughs with you, with us, I should say, this morning. He's on the way. It's Dee Dee in the morning. Today's R&B and old school, Jammin' 98.3. This is

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1: Hey, good morning. It's Dee Dee in the morning. I got Trey G, also comedian J.J. Williamson with me. Hey. J.J. done brought in one. Let me tell you something, y'all. Let me tell you something about J.J. J.J. knows everybody in comedy, and he'll say to me, he'll send texts, Dee Dee, so-and-so's coming in. Dee Dee, I got so-and-so. Dee Dee, this one's coming in. Dee Dee. Well, today, this one he didn't brought in.
2: I told you, it's a fraternity.
3: You know, I do this thing, right, before I go to the show. I listen to the show.
2: Oh, God.
3: No, I do. I listen to the show because I'm here to promote my show.
2: Oh, God.
3: That's all I'm saying. Yo. I do this thing where I listen to the show
1: I'm not doing this if
3: they going to talk about the show.
1: I'm not doing this today.
3: That's why I'm listening
1: to the
3: show.
1: I'm not doing this today.
3: They talking about everything but my show. They talking about feeding roaches paydays. They talking about Drake. I'm like, what about Donnell? Yeah. I mean, what about Lunell Rawlings coming to paydays with old people? If you eat paydays, you like butter pecan ice cream, the whole thing.
2: Oh, God.
3: So I'm just wondering, because I looked at the schedule, T.I. is not performing this week.
2: Oh, God.
3: That's

0: You did.
1: So I saw him in L.A. He's making his rounds because he's trying to figure out how he's going to quit this job. Right.
2: I'm
1: just saying. He's just giving himself options. He's giving himself options. We need
2: absolutely
1: options. You know what I'm saying? Just in case, let him know.
3: Oh, God. Crazy.
1: And then I was like, yo, my people been reaching out. And I was like, nobody been responding to him. Uh-huh. And then he did. Anytime a brother clear their throat, they about to make it happen.
2: Uh-oh.
1: Right? I said, I'm trying to do the show. He said, once you do that, he made one phone call and I was back on.
0: Yeah.
2: Hey, come on,
0: man.
2: Go ahead, JJ. Y'all have no idea. Darnell gave me the blueprint on how to leave DD in the morning show. So y'all got two more weeks with me.
3: Shut up. Not the blueprint.
0: Oh, my God. Darnell Rollins is in town.
1: Oh, my God. So why didn't you ask me about my relationship?
2: Uh-uh.
1: I'm just saying, since you all are being everybody's business, my relationship?
2: Not as facts.
1: I don't have relationships. Yeah. So
0: I've asked you before when you've been on the show, though.
1: Yeah,
0: I have asked you before about your relationship. Have I not?
1: Yeah. Yes, you have.
0: I have. And you've answered.
1: I don't know what the answer was. It changes every year.
0: Yeah, well, I didn't want to say that.
1: You know, brother going through it when he be like this. Yeah, I just need to spend more time with my kid.
2: Nah, man.
1: If she don't want me, I'm just going to pour into my son.
2: Right.
1: Because at this age right now, he needs his father in there.
2: Nah,
0: oh,
2: man.
1: That's where I'm at right now.
0: Okay. So, okay, Darnell, thank you for coming in, first
1: of
0: all.
1: Thanks for having me.
0: I apologize if we didn't promote you on the way in. We got to make sure you're going to get in here first, though.
1: Right.
0: Because y'all, you know what, as that's comedies, what I, listen, comedians,
1: listen,
0: go ahead.
1: Listen, well, first off, bring your finger down.
2: Get her right. Get her right.
1: I did not ask for that finger. Yeah, right, because
2: she put it on you.
1: That's one of them joints. I just say it again.
2: Uh-uh.
1: Say it again. Say it one more time. Say it one more time.
2: Nah,
1: but man. in the defense, because I used to do morning radio, mm-hmm. and I know one of the issues that radio has, sometimes people don't show up.
0: Right.
1: So if you promote and they don't show up, I can understand that.
0: Yeah, that's why.
1: But that's not why.
0: Yes, it is.
1: No.
0: What is it, Donnell?
1: Because you just wasn't feeling it.
2: Oh, God.
1: You like T.I. Come on, you can like T.I.
2: Yeah.
1: If you like T.I., you like T.I.
0: Oh, my God.
1: And I'm a big fan of T.I., so T.I. is going to be performing with me at the That's right.
2: You see
1: we got T.I. coming in, and we're giving away free paydays and other things for the first people. And another thing, I know y'all, this is another thing. God. I had to defend payday because payday is not like everybody's favorite, but they got one, if you're lucky enough to catch it, the chocolate-covered payday.
0: Really?
1: So
0: really?
1: When you
2: yes.
1: try to...
2: Yes.
1: I listen to the radio.
0: Yeah, thank you.
1: And I know you said Snicker Bar, right? Mm-hmm. So payday has not a version of Snicker Bar, but it's chocolate-covered, and if you ever get a chance to get them, it's fire.
0: Mm. Okay, listen. Yeah. Okay, he got real serious on that.
2: Well,
0: listen,
2: candy.
1: No, the only way you could get... only way I know this because I listen to the show.
0: Thank you.
1: I listen to it.
0: Well, thank you.
1: I'm a listener.
0: All right, listen. I've got to take a break, though. Okay,
1: yes.
0: I got to take a break. We're going to do more coming up.
1: I get to stay?
0: You get to stay.
1: Look at God.
0: You want to hear something crazy?
1: My hey, God is a good
0: Donnell,
1: God. Thank you, Lunel.
2: Shut up.
1: Yo, we get extended time. You're the best. You're the best.
0: You want to hear something crazy?
1: What?
0: You're getting ready to take up the entire hour.
2: Come on. Come on.
1: Oh, thank you, JJ.
0: All right.
2: You
0: listen,
2: welcome,
0: JJ. Comedian.
1: I know what the real deal is.
0: Donnell Rollins on the way. It's DD in the morning. 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

0: 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I got Trey G over here with me. Also, comedian J.J. Williamson and brought in who? Comedian Donnell Rollins with us.
1: And Donnell Rollins is here to make people laugh.
0: Yeah.
1: I've had fans for different reasons over the year. Uh-huh. I'll say if you liked what I did on HBO's The Corner, if you like what I did on The Wire, if you like what I did on BMF, if you like what I did on Chappelle's Show, if you like what I did on 20s, if you like what I did on Soul, if you like what I did on Geico, come see me do live stand-up and I guarantee you'll be a fan.
0: I know, that's right.
2: The other stuff to me,
1: the other stuff is playing around to me.
0: Mm-hmm.
1: Like the last 5 or 6 years, like I'm not a good audition. I'll be honest. I bomb in most auditions.
0: Really?
1: For the
0: Are you nervous or something when you go in? What is it?
1: I don't know why. I just sometimes it's a hard time for me to make that translation. Mm-hmm. But most of the work that I've got last 5 or 6 years, it's been people that I worked with before to say, we only want this guy.
0: Right. Mm.
1: I know if I took acting a little bit more serious, I would probably have different roles.
0: Mm-hmm.
1: But right now, you know, me being a stand-up comic for over 30 years and some level of success with it, I don't feel the pressures of having to book a TV show, a movie to pay my bills.
0: Good
1: right.
0: For you, yeah.
1: So
0: right.
1: With that, I don't have the same hunger as an actor that works at night talking about Welcome to Cheesecake Factory, might take your order. I'm saying I'm lucky enough where I don't have to.
2: I feel you on that.
1: I don't have to. Oh man, I got to get this gig to do that. But if I take it a little bit more serious, I probably give myself more opportunities. But the one thing that I'm consistent with and one thing that people have learned to appreciate about me over the years is my commitment to being a dope stand-up comic. Mm-hmm. So that's it.
0: I agree with that. I'm going to clap it up for that because you really are. Real. You really
3: I actually saw a picture the other day of you, Earthquake, I think it was Ryan Davis. Mm-hmm. Y'all were in Ohio at a show. And it was like some Titans on that list. I was like my God, bro.
1: Ask them what happened.
3: What happened?
1: No, I'm just, we do the Cornfield shows. We started it during a pandemic when everything was locked down. Dave had this idea to start doing shows out in the cornfield.
0: Mm-hmm. I mean, you're literally a cornfield when you said
1: it was a cornfield. He just built a stage. And I think that he was basically having people come into Yellow Springs because he wanted some people to hang with.
0: Mm-hmm.
1: You know?
3: Right.
1: I mean, like, but I tell you, he was going, he had jets coming in. From New York, from LA. And DJ Trauma, who's a good friend of mine, right? Because jets is a whole different attitude.
0: Mm-hmm.
1: And when Dave gave, well, he, when he, I hate to say this.
0: What?
1: When he flew me out.
0: I got flew.
1: Dave Chappelle trafficked me to Ohio. I got flewed out.
3: Oh God!
1: And when I got off the jet, the first thing I said was, "Dave, I don't know what DJ Trauma did to get on this flight, but I'm not about them life. I'm not about that life. I'm a pescatarian, fish only. You know." But Dave flewed me out. We were doing these shows, and it was so magical at that point because nobody really was doing this. We was doing the proper things. We was testing everything. But after that was over, he wanted to continue with the summer series. So every summer, I don't want to say it's a residency, but it's like 3 times that we did shows. We did shows the 4th July weekend. We did it August 20th weekend. I wasn't there my son's birthday because I was being the dope dad that I am.
0: I know, that's right. Go
1: and
0: ahead.
1: Then we ended the year about 2 weeks ago.
0: Mm-hmm. Wow.
1: And it's so funny because you see some of the best comics in the country, in the world, come to that spot. And for some reason, they struggle with it. I don't know what if it's because it's outside or whatever, but I just been having the luck just to really like body it every time. And that's just not me talking. It's people that come to the show.
0: How do you guys, I'm always curious about this with comedians and certain how you write your comedy. Is it every day you're writing? Do you sit down and do it? Or you'll see something funny another day and get on the phone? Like, how do you do that?
1: Everybody got a different ways they do it. Some people, like I'll give you an example. Chris Rock is a wordsmith, you know, like he's got storyboards. It's like this joke gets to that or whatever. So he's in that rhythm. But myself, It's just that I try to enjoy life. And like, you know, when you're hanging out with somebody, be like, you should put that on stage.
0: Right.
3: Yeah.
1: Oh, you ever thought about that?
3: That's all.
1: So normally the stuff that I come up with is stuff that's happening in my day-to-day life, day-to-day routine.
3: Right. Mm-hmm.
1: Just being a part of life is funny enough for me.
0: Okay.
1: Now, and I tell people all the time. Go ahead.
0: Oh, I was going to say, let's talk about this. No.
1: No, I'm sorry.
0: No.
1: I am so sorry.
3: Oh, God.
1: I know this is not Donnell in the morning.
3: I do apologize.
1: JJ, remember when we was talking about how she be acting? Remember?
3: Yeah, we said that. You're right.
0: Let me tell you what I was getting ready to ask you. Hey, can we talk about that, the part about JJ trying to exit the show? Tell me what happened.
1: No, he's not trying to exit the show. He just said sometimes people don't understand your value.
3: He said when
1: you learn how to understand what your true value is, you be more confident how you stand up to these executives and these people. That's what he told me. And then he put his finger up in the air for like Black Lives Matter. I'm like, we ain't got a march, sir. I said, what's going on? He said, I don't know. I'm going to let him know when I feel like it. You know what I'm saying?
0: All right, listen. We got to take a break. More with comedian Donnell Rollins.
1: JJ has options. That's all I'm saying.
3: Come on.
0: More coming up. 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
5: Abundant rising, everyone, and happy Monday. Overcast with a chance of rain today, high around 61. I'm Sarita Valmon, keeping you in the know. 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She was last seen yesterday near 10th and Washington. Hannah is 5'7" with long red braids and was wearing a gray shirt, navy and white patterned pants, and black Uggs. Anyone with information should call MPD District 2 at 414-935-7222. Family and friends gathered last night to remember 16-year-old Cameron Bowen, who was shot and killed Saturday near Layton and Greenfield. The Bayview High School sophomore had just celebrated his birthday days earlier. Police are still searching for whoever's responsible. In Whitefish Bay, police are investigating two incidents involving a man approaching girls yesterday. Police say he offered an 8-year-old a ride and later followed a 16-year-old and asked for her TikTok account. Anyone with information should call 414-962-3830. The Brewers beat the Baltimore Orioles 3-0 yesterday to close out the series. And the Packers beat the New York Jets 2017 yesterday. The Gathering, Jammin' 98.3's Women's Expo, returns March 13th at Pottawatomie Casino Hotel. 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I'm Sarita Valmon, keeping you in the know. More coming.
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5: Here's your update on the roads in the Jammin' Traffic Center. Please be careful out there. We do have an accident on the exit ramp.

0: on I-894 43 westbound to Loomis Road. And then we got stopped traffic on I-94 westbound between 25th Street and Holly Road. And the same on I-94 eastbound between 92nd Street and 35th Street.
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0: 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When you see Jammin' 98.3 out in the streets, make sure you grab your Dee Dee in the Morning football magnet, courtesy of the washing machine man at 6555 North Tetonia Avenue. Hey, good morning, Dee Dee in the Morning. All right, so we in here laughing because comedian Donnell Rollins is with us.
1: All right.
2: I'm rich.
1: Come on.
0: How many times?
1: I wish I get it all the time.
0: How many times? Everybody asks
1: time.
0: You.
1: Every
0: you
1: time.
0: Don't get no money from that?
1: I don't get it. You know what? Some way... We're going to figure out a way where our intellectual property is going to be things that we use with our voice and memes. Because if I could get 10 cents off of every time somebody posted that meme of me and Charlamagne falling out that chair, I would be so loaded.
3: That went platinum.
1: I was so, but people like, you know what? Like now, that is the exclamation mark for comedy.
3: Oh, 100%.
1: It's like if you got something that's dragging or whatever, you just drop that and laugh.
0: Right. Mm-hmm.
1: But what people don't know, it's so viral so long ago, they don't know the backstory behind that.
0: Mm-hmm.
1: I came in, I did an interview one time, right?
0: Mm-hmm.
1: And Common, the rapper Common, was on before me.
0: Okay.
1: And Charlamagne and all of them, they was all intrigued with him and like giving an undivided attention because he wrote a book.
0: Yeah, right. Mm-hmm.
1: And they was like, oh my God, he's an author.
3: Right?
1: So I was in the process of writing this book called Austin's Dad's House. And basically, it was a journey of my life through hats that I shared with my son, right?
0: Mm-hmm.
1: But I was only at a certain stage of it. It was just in PDF form, right?
0: Okay.
1: It wasn't hardback or softback, pause, whatever you're supposed to say. Right? It wasn't ready, but I was like, they got a book. I told the intern, I said, yo, go print this out.
0: Uh-huh.
1: And she stapled it, and she brought it back in the room, right?
3: Yeah.
1: And I was like, y'all don't comment, y'all. I got a book. When I pulled that book out, the whole room was crazy. They was like, that looked like a Jehovah Witness pamphlet. Yo, everybody was... Now, this was the time. Now, this was the time where DJ Envy was really excited about helping people get into real estate.
0: Good morning, everybody.
1: I'm here. Yeah. I'm here with Caesar. We're down here. Ever thought about buying a house? Good morning, everybody.
3: I'm gonna tell you, Donnell, come here. He the only person that can come on one morning and start talking about another morning.
1: Yeah, morning show. I mean, it is what it is. I'm here. I can't promote my show or any show.
0: Yeah, I get it. Let him. I'm good.
1: So the thing about it was, everybody was going at me, and then I'm just take. I don't like when I don't know is if it's what is it called, skinism or whatever with like light skin.
3: Oh God!
1: I just don't. I have a problem with a light skin dude trying to get out on me.
0: Oh,
1: I was like, no, you're not Drake, fake Drake.
0: No, you're not. They gonna get you.
1: So
0: you
1: wait
0: go
1: a minute.
0: Back.
1: So wait a
3: not
1: minute.
3: For real.
1: So DJ Envy was like, he tried to crack a joke. And I said, DJ Envy, I know you ain't talking.
3: Mm-mm.
0: I didn't.
1: I didn't say that when you were selling houses with Big Pun in the hood, right? It was a delayed reaction. I said, if you look at it, slow it down, go to the video. It's like Charlamagne, what it did all of a sudden when it hit.
3: Yeah.
0: He laughed. He fell out.
1: It went crazy.
0: They going to get you though.
1: But now I'm mad. Now I'm beefing with Charlamagne.
0: Why?
1: Because... It was at a time where I was trying to get my numbers up.
0: Uh-huh.
1: I'm going to tell you, on this internet world, it's hard in these tweets.
0: Right. Oh, it's hard in these tweets.
1: Yo, don't at you. When you got something viral and don't at me, nah, son.
3: Nah,
1: I don't need your captions. I need an app.
3: Yeah.
1: It was going crazy.
3: Yeah.
1: And you can't just call somebody and be like, yo, you ain't, I mean.
3: Right. You can't
1: at me.
3: Yeah, you can't.
1: And then you
3: me
1: can't go in there and at on his page because you need a description app.
3: Right.
1: So the beef just got harder because I was like, yo, why I didn't get the app? And he knew I was supposed to get that app. That's how we get our money now.
3: That's
1: we get
3: some new age.
1: Yeah,
3: don't
0: the
1: app.
0: Wait, hold on a second.
3: Yeah,
0: we beefing
3: son.
0: Over that app.
1: Yeah,
0: the
1: app.
3: Yeah, app.
1: No,
3: me, son.
1: I ain't get no app, no thumb, no fist.
3: No.
1: No shaking my head. Just the video. I was pissed
0: my
1: at
0: God.
1: Me.
0: Okay, so wait, let's talk. Because wait a minute, Donnell, you've been in some beefs, it seems.
1: No, I haven't.
0: Yes, you have.
1: I've been in some, this is what I call them.
0: What?
1: When I was in the military, I learned how to say this situation. I might have had some verbal confrontations which ended in a light affray of verbal barbs or punches.
3: Come on.
1: I haven't been in an actual fight with punches because I'm of the age now. I don't want to fight.
3: Mm-hmm.
1: And if I'm going to fight you, it's going to be in court.
3: I know that's
0: right.
3: Know,
0: okay.
1: Already know if I try to fight somebody right now, I'm throwing something out. I'm going to get a sling. I'm going to get something.
0: Not a sling.
1: Or I'm going to knock myself out.
3: Oh,
1: so I don't, I'll say I have had a row of just misunderstandings.
0: Okay.
3: Mm.
1: And I just put it like this. JJ know me for years. A lot of people, my closest people, they know me for years. They know the type of person I am.
3: Right.
1: So
3: right.
1: usually right. if it's somebody that's coming at me or got a problem with me, it's something internal.
2: Mm-hmm.
1: It's probably a chance that I smashed a girl.
3: Oh, years damn. Ago.
1: Or something that's not just like I can't stand them.
3: Yeah.
1: Now, I'm not very approachable when I'm out.
2: Uh-huh.
1: I don't mess with everybody. I just don't like to get caught up in all the fake handshakes and all that type of stuff.
3: Mm.
1: And it's people that I like, first off, I just can't just be showing love for everybody. My ultimate respect is the respect I want to get from people and vice versa is what you do on the stage.
3: Mm. Big fan.
1: You know what I'm saying? That's how I become a fan of your character and everything, like what you do on stage.
3: Mm.
1: You know, you whack and trying to be I just don't do it. So I stay to myself.
2: Mm-hmm.
1: I'm not one of those guys that's like trying to be the life of the party when the mic is not on. Like sometimes people are like, how did you just go up on stage and just do what you did?
3: Mm.
1: Well, you just to yourself. So I like to put my work in on the stage.
0: Okay. Mm. Okay. All right. Listen, we got to take a break. More with Donnell Rollins on the way. It's Dee Dee in the morning. Today's R&B and old school jamming 98.3.

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2: Hey, good morning. It's Dee Dee in the morning. Everybody is here. I got comedian J.J. Williamson, also Trey G., and comedian Donnell Rollins with us. So wait a minute, hold on, because Trey G says he has a question.
3: You are like a comedy titan in this, man. Like,
4: call me old. It's okay.
3: No.
4: Y'all got these different words, JJ. OG. Okay.
3: Cut it out.
4: I got paw the other day.
3: You get busy on stage, is what I'm saying. Yeah. Since you do have that pedigree, do you ever feel like you want to get into like the comedy conversations that be going viral? Like, for example, Ari Spears had a conversation the other day about I think like Bernie Mac.
4: Yeah.
3: And he didn't find like Bernie Mac funny, or he didn't find like the Marty.
4: Well, he didn't say this is what I I'm not saying I agree with him, but this is what that people understand. You have a right to your opinion.
3: Yeah.
4: But your opinion could be an unpopular opinion.
3: Right.
4: And then when you got so much love for a person like Bernie Mac, whatever, anything that you say that's against, he was great and all that,
2: right.
4: People going to take it to say, and you have a right to your opinion, then and people have a right to respond to it the way they did. Bernie Mac did have a certain cadence that a lot of people didn't understand. I'll just say this, like mainstream, that was an issue that Bernie was having early on. Mainstream didn't get it.
3: Right.
4: Mainstream didn't get why we loved him too much. Mm-hmm. Mainstream probably couldn't understand him too much.
2: Right.
4: And all that type of stuff. And I'm not slighting anything you did,
3: of course.
4: But until and what happens, I'll give you an example. Cat Williams is another example like that. Mm-hmm. Cat Williams was doing numbers way back in the day.
3: Right.
4: White folks in mainstream didn't understand the phenomenon of him.
2: And I don't mean to cut you off. It's kind of what we just saw Chris Rock say. There's something called ghetto famous.
4: Yeah.
2: There's different levels to fame.
4: I'll tell you this. I'm an example of that.
2: What, of ghetto famous? Like,
4: I want to finish my sentence.
2: I'm sorry. You go ahead and finish it, Donnell. I was trying to understand.
4: JJ, you were right. I see why you're not here. Oh, my God. Having your name at the show ain't enough.
3: Shut up.
4: It ain't enough. I need every second.
3: Donnell, want all the smoke.
4: Good morning, Dee Dee in the morning.
2: Go ahead, Donnell. It's on you.
4: Now I don't know what I was saying.
2: I know. I was asking about Ghetto Famous. You said you're there, too.
4: I say, on the black comedy circuit, for years, you see certain people that's always on these tours. We call them the package tours. You always see the same names, years and years and years. And then one of the promoters that I was dealing with one time, I said, how do they keep missing me? And I don't compare myself to anybody, but when I look at the lineup and I look at resume, I look at funny, I'm like, I'm right there with them.
3: 100%.
4: If not surpassed them in certain things that I've done.
2: Mm-hmm.
4: And then he said, Donnell, a lot of the promoters think of you as a white comedian.
2: Oh, wow.
4: And the reason why, because I've been able to, if you want to say crossover, I've been able to do mainstream shows.
2: Right.
4: Dave brought this to my attention. He's like, Donnell, you're the only comedian probably in the last 25 or 30 years that's been a part of every hot black culture show.
2: That's great.
4: Like The Wire, The Corner, BMF, and stuff like that. So
3: thanks.
4: I don't know what is going to be that thing for them to understand it, because I feel like I've left a lot of those shows. It's easy money. JJ, know them shows. We don't got to promote that much. You go in there, you do your little 15, 20 minute, you get your bag. So I want that money, like almost like reparations. But at the same time, I'm not going to stop performing for everybody. And one thing I can say, if you go to one of my shows, if you look in the audience, before I come on, you don't know if it's a black or a white comedian that's coming on stage.
2: Because
4: I want to be able to say, the people on the left, the right, the gays, all the letters come to my show.
2: Right.
4: Every letter. Every letter. LBGTC.
3: Every letter.
4: The alphabet comes to my show. And the alphabet has a good time in my show. Here's my talking point.
5: Brilliant.
4: I'll take chances.
5: That was brilliant.
4: Yeah. Here's my thing. Like, can a joke be too soon? Is there such thing as too soon?
2: Yep.
4: And I tell people, a joke could be too soon, but it's never too soon for a funny observation. And the best comments are the one that could find some humor in everything. And people like, they like, It's interesting what we do. They like, you on Joke Time all the time? Yes.
3: Yeah.
4: You don't get mad if a lawyer for keep practicing. Mm-hmm. You don't get mad for a doctor. Keep.
2: Right.
4: I have to think jokes about everything. The darkest things that happen in my life, I got to be, and it might be a weird sense of humor, but I'm like, there's got to be a funny observation. There's got to be a joke somewhere. Mm-hmm. And like my guy Dave says all the time, Donnell, it's our job to make fun of the things that trouble in the world. So when you come to the Arlington Improv or anywhere that I perform, that's what you're going to get. And you're going to get somebody that always leaves everything on the table.
2: Okay, listen, you didn't take up. You didn't take up. You didn't took up our now entire
4: you're nasty.
2: Hour.
4: Now you're being nasty. And it's not even real. It's not even real. You are not a mean person. You want to be mean. You want to be mean. You're not a mean person. It don't even sound right. You're like, yeah, what I told you to laugh. Time. Like with the 1970s movies. Dig it. So dig this, right? I said right on. You son of a job turkey.
2: Okay. Wait. Hold on a second. What do you have next? What do you have next? Where
4: well, I am doing this show that I'm excited about. I did it. It's on YouTube right now through Complex. It's called Feed Yayo, right? It's we did our first episode like 5 months ago, and I found that, you know, I'm trying to get some money different places. I'm a very good cook, and I'm trying to internet food space.
2: Really?
4: So we do this show. It's almost, if you want to say, it's like the hip-hop food version of the show Kill Tony.
2: Nice, okay.
4: It's a really, really good show. We get to mess around with some well-known chefs, some people that's trying to do it. It's a good time. If you go to Donnell, we could do Donnell Rawlins, Feed Yayo, or if you want to get caught up on anything I do, the YouTube page or follow me on anything. But get your finger out of my face!
2: Y'all, please clap it up for Mr. Donnell Rawlins!
3: All right!
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5: Abundant rising, everyone, and happy Monday. Overcast with a chance of rain today, high around 61. I'm Sarita Valmon, keeping you in the know. MPD are asking for your help finding critically missing 15-year-old Hannah Carter. She was last seen yesterday near 10th and Washington. Hannah is 5'7" with long red braids and was wearing a gray shirt, navy and white patterned pants, and black Uggs. Anyone with information should call MPD District 2 at 414-935-7222. Family and friends gathered last night to remember 16-year-old Cameron Bowen, who was shot and killed Saturday near Layton and Greenfield. The Bayview High School sophomore had just celebrated his birthday days earlier. Police are still searching for whoever's responsible. In Whitefish Bay, police are investigating two incidents involving a man approaching girls yesterday. Police say he offered an 8-year-old a ride and later followed a 16-year-old and asked for her TikTok account. Anyone with information should call 414-962-3830. The Brewers beat the Baltimore Orioles 3-0 yesterday to close out the series. And the Packers beat the New York Jets 20-17 yesterday. Cream City Cravens is about getting great deals in the Milwaukee area. 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More coming up with
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2: Here's your final update on the roads in the Jammin' Traffic Center. Please be careful out there. We do have an accident on the exit ramp on I-894-43 westbound to Loomis Road. And we got stop-and-go traffic on I-94 eastbound between 92nd Street and 35th Street. And the same on I-94 westbound between 25th Street and Mitchell Boulevard. 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
5: 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The homie Jay-Z is trending. You know, there's been a lot of conversation about this NFL halftime show. Names have been thrown out there like Justin Bieber, Miley Cyrus, Harry Styles. Well, now they are saying that they are having trouble locking down a halftime entertainer, and Jay-Z might just take the mantle himself and just invite Jay-Z and friends to the halftime show.
4: Nice.
5: That's what they're saying. 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
4: Jay-Z and friends.
5: Yep.
4: All right. We'll see if that happens, everybody. My bet is probably going to be him or Bieber. I say him or Bieber.
5: I can see it. Yeah. I can see it. Jay-Z might do it, though.
4: All right. Listen, that's what's trending this morning. We need somebody to play our $1,000 minute game. 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
2: All right, I gotta, first of all, let me say good morning. It's Didi in the morning, and Trey G and comedian JJ Williamson are here. Now, I gotta tell everybody something right now. You know, JJ will do interesting lists, right? JJ does certain lists here on the show.
3: Yeah.
2: One of them he does, and it's the longest title, but we enjoy it.
3: We enjoy the hell out of it.
2: And this is his annual, weekly, whatever it's called. Is that what we doing?
3: Oh, okay. You damn right. And we're going to do that.
2: All right.
3: Oh, okay. Mm-hmm. And this is going to be a my son version of that's what we doing. Oh, okay. Because I'm trying to teach my son responsibilities around the house. How to clean up chores without me asking and telling him to do certain things. Hmm. So I gave him a couple of weeks. I was like, hey, man, I'm just going to let you control the house. Let me sit back and allow you to do things. And let me just see how you, participate in some of these chores.
2: Okay.
3: So this is that's how we doing. Oh, okay. My son version. Like, every Wednesday, our trash is due on the curve.
4: Mm-hmm. Okay, right.
3: Every Wednesday, our trash is due on the curve. Now, he would take the trash out, can out to the curve, but he won't bring it back.
4: Oh, no.
3: That's what we doing? Oh, okay. Finish the chore completely.
2: Oh, really?
3: Completely.
2: Oh, so if I roll the trash can out to the curb, then I got to roll it back once
3: absolutely,
2: they pick it up?
3: Absolutely, because I gave you that responsibility.
2: But what if I leave the for the day?
3: Well,
2: when you come back?
3: You coming home?
2: Well, what about if you get home and it's there? You going to leave it there for me to do?
3: Yeah, I just want to see if you going to think about it.
2: Okay, mm-hmm. Got it.
4: I
3: just
4: want to
3: see if you going
4: to
3: think about it.
4: That's one of them parent annoyances.
2: It is.
4: That's one of them super deep parent annoyances. Bro.
3: I come home and the trash can still out there.
2: So you
3: in
2: leave
3: the
2: it.
3: I leave it just to see when he's going to think about it.
4: Hell. Nah.
3: Like, I've been gone a whole week. I came back. Trash can still by the mailbox.
4: I ain't gonna lie to you. You'd hate my damn neighborhood then, because they leave their trash cans at the end of the alley all week long. They walking their trash down to the end of the alley all damn week.
3: I'd be like, come on, dude.
4: Yeah.
3: That's not what we doing. Like, he will wash dishes, clean them good.
4: Mm-hmm.
3: But won't dry them.
4: Mm. Oh, God.
3: That's what we doing, dude.
2: Oh, okay.
3: Finish the chore. Now, if you're going to wash dishes, man, go on, knock it out. Dry it. And please stop leaving the water in the damn sink.
2: Oh, I know. No. I hate that when the water's in the sink.
3: Oh, my God.
4: Now, that's a big one. As far as drying them, I'm with Team Sun on this one.
3: Man, you ain't going to dry the dishes?
4: I'm Team Sun, Sun. I'm Team Sun Sun on this one. They're going to dry themselves. Let me just put them right here. You know what I'm saying?
3: They're going to air dry. When you pick one up, the bottom going to still be wet. Still going to be wet, man. That's what we doing. Oh, okay. Here's another one. Hey, man, you know what? He going to always wash his clothes and then put them in the dryer. They ain't going to leave them in the dryer. That is not your dresser.
4: It is. And he is.
3: It's not your dresser. Fold your clothes.
4: Come on. I see you looking. Come on.
2: Hold on. Your son and I are just alike. Is he

0: a Capricorn.
1: You know what? He is.
0: Yeah. I do the same thing. I'll leave the trash can at the end all day long, yes, and then I'll leave some clothes up in there.
1: That's not right. Now, what somebody else got to wash?
0: Take them out. Put them on top of the dryer. Talk to you later.
1: See?
0: Or put them in a basket.
1: Lord have mercy,
2: why
1: man.
2: Are you so annoyed?
1: I hate that. Somebody else got to wash.
0: Take them out. Put them on top of the dryer. Talk to you later.
1: See?
0: Or put them in a basket.
1: Lord have mercy,
2: why
1: man.
2: Why are you so annoyed?
1: I hate that. I hate that. And then the dryer sheets be right there on the floor. You don't see that? No. That's what we doing.
2: Oh, okay.
3: Now, I

0: Yeah, man. That's what we're doing. Oh, okay. Hey, man. If you don't get that toothpaste out that damn sink, we're going to have a issue. I hate that.
1: I can see on the mirror. I can see on the mirror, but not in the sink.
0: Not in the sink.
1: Yeah, you got to clean that out the sink.
0: You got to clean it out the sink. Yeah, here's my last one. I can't stand it. Mm. He'll go to the fridge. Uh-huh. You know, be drinking. You know, you drink some water. You drink some type of liquid right there at the refrigerator. You won't close it.
1: Right.
0: You put the drink back in there, but you're gonna leave the fridge open. That's what we doing. Okay, man. Hey, man, it'll take you but one finger to just slide that damn door to the damn left.
2: Oh, God.
0: And it's going to close eventually.
1: Yeah.
0: I hate that. So I'm trying to teach my son responsibilities. So when I'm gone, keep the house, like it's supposed to be, tip top all the time. So right now, we having that issue right now, man. So that's my version of that's what we doing. Okay. My son version.
3: 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I appreciate it. 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
1: Good morning, it's Dee Dee. In the morning, we're about to play our $1,000 minute game. Got us a contestant standing by, guys. Before we get to it, anybody here ever built a sandcastle on the beach? Anybody ever wanted to, ever thought about it? Anybody?
2: I've thought about it.
1: Really?
2: Before. I've never been to a beach.
1: Really?
2: I ain't never been to a
1: You've
2: beach.
1: You've never been to the beach?
2: The Damn, I've never been to a beach. I think we went to like Conroe. Mm-hmm. One time they had like that man-made beach.
1: Okay, oh, you've been to man-made beach.
2: Yeah.
1: That ain't nothing but mud.
3: Yeah, that's all that is. Yeah,
1: that ain't sand over there.
2: That's dirt.
3: Yeah.
1: That's just dirt.
3: That's mud just from a good rain.
2: Not a good rain.
1: That ain't sand, sir.
3: Yeah, that's not sand, sir.
1: Unfortunately, well, listen to what they're saying. Because when I was a kid, I used to always watch on TV. There'd be some kid, mommy, and they'd have a shovel and a pail. You know, I can see JJ. Yeah. You probably did as a kid. Did you?
3: I did. Yeah, me and my son. Yeah, we did one.
1: Oh, you did one for your son.
3: Yeah, nah, it wasn't no 4-star. I mean, it was like a 2-star.
1: You did a sandcastle?
3: Yeah.
1: How tall was it?
3: Oh, man, it may have came to your ankle.
2: I mean, that ain't bad. I mean, you know.
1: Hold on a second. That doesn't sound like that is a castle. It sounds like a shopping plaza. That ain't no castle.
3: Yeah, that was just an old plaza.
1: Yeah. Here's what they're saying. The tallest sandcastle ever built was 69 feet tall, y'all.
2: Who had that much time?
3: Yeah, for real.
1: Right. 69 feet tall, a sandcastle. Yo. You out here building skyscrapers, and JJ got him a little plaza. Yo. A mall.
3: Yeah, I got me a leasing office. Not a leasing
1: office. And your son made a sandcastle that came to your ankle.
2: Nah, they made a sand studio.
1: Didn't they?
3: Yeah. Man, and then when we got through, it looked like it was boarded up.
1: They made a duplex.
4: It's time to boss up with a bang. You got the answers. We got
1: there
4: that
1: ain't great. No castle.
4: $1,000 all for you with the $1,000 minigame.
1: Oh, God.
4: Exclusively on DD in the morning.
1: That's messed up, though, JJ. That's what your son's memory is.
3: Hey, yeah, but guess what? We spent time together.
1: That is. That's wonderful. Father, son, time. Yep. Hey, good morning. Who's this?
5: This Sean Lewis.
1: Hey, Sean Lewis. How you doing?
3: Sean Lewis.
5: All right. How y'all doing?
1: Doing all right. Doing hey, good, Sean. Sean, good. You ever built a sandcastle as a kid or even as an adult? You ever built a sandcastle?
5: I did.
1: You did? How tall was yours?
5: I always want to. About as tall as my ankles.
2: Damn. This must be a theme going on.
3: Yeah, man. No,
5: so, hey. So, baby, it didn't work out too good. The monkeys had holes in them.
2: JJ said the same thing, Sean. Yeah. Y'all must built the same castle.
1: Hey, guess what they built? They didn't build a castle. They built a subdivision.
2: No, for real.
1: These two. Oh, my God. That's hilarious.
3: We built the terminal.
5: Right. All the way up.
1: Oh, my God. To the ankle.
2: To my ankle.
1: All right. Listen, let's spin the wheel and get you some cash, all right? Let's see if we can get you a better pail, a little bucket or something. Here we go.
6: JJ from the SIP.
7: Trey G.
6: $20 bonus.
2: All right. Big $20. I'm going to read you the 10 questions. If you don't know the answer, family, what you going to say?
5: Pass.
2: That's right. Then we're going to spin the block, answer it again, and you got to go fast. All right?
5: All right.
2: And do not be afraid to say pass. It's all right. First question. Name a seasoning that you keep in your pantry.
5: Repeat the question. I couldn't hear it.
2: Name a seasoning that you keep in your pantry.
5: Larry's seasoning salt.
2: What was the last thing you used Larry's to cook with?
5: A steak.
2: What does the record label TDE stand for?
5: TDE?
2: TDE.
5: To be
2: passed. What TV show starred the characters Bobby, Robert, Niecy, and Tia?
5: Martin.
2: Nope.
5: Passed.
2: If someone's birthday is March 1st, what is their zodiac sign?
5: Spicy.
2: There you go. How old is Vice President J.D. Vance?
5: 72.
2: Oh, no. Uh-huh. Oh, no. How many minutes?
5: 60.
2: No. It's too high.
5: Pass.
2: How many minutes is in a regulation NFL football game? How many minutes?
5: 48?
2: Nope.
5: 68?
2: No.
5: I'm not a football fan. Pass.
2: Who on the morning show says they have alien blood in them?
1: Oh, damn. Never All mind. Right, you only got to seven. You guys got 3 out of 7. Three out of 7.
2: Not bad.
1: I'm telling you, the world
5: is spinning hard this morning.
1: It is, you know, Sean. But I'm thinking the world is spinning too fast because that minute went by fast.
2: It did go by.
5: Yeah, it did.
1: Didn't it?
2: Dang.
1: Something happening,
2: I
1: y'all.
2: I ain't gonna lie.
1: They say we in a time loop, so I don't know.
2: Maybe.
1: All right, listen.
5: It's all right. I got an extra $20. I'll take it.
2: Come on now, Sean. Glass half full. That's what I'm talking about.
1: All right, Sean, let me tell you what you missed, though. You missed this one. What does the record label TDE stand for? Top Dog Entertainment. What TV show starred the characters Bobby, Robert, Niecy, and Tia? All of us.
7: Mm-hmm.
1: How old is Vice President J.D. Vance? He's 42. How many minutes in a regulation NFL game? 60. 60 minutes. And so
5: close.
1: You didn't even get to the rest. So listen, you got 3 out of 7. You're going to get $10 every correct answer. We added up as $30. Throw in that extra 20 when you spun the wheel. You got $50 coming to you.
7: Right. Be thankful.
1: Come on, Sean. Yeah, you got some gas money. All right.
5: Gas money.
1: Do me a favor. Tell everybody the show that gave you a shot at $1,000.
5: Dee Dee in the morning.
1: Hey, it's Dee Dee in the morning. 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

0: 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It's Didi in the morning. Guys, listen, it is, what is today? It is Monday, isn't it?
1: Yeah.
2: Do you remember when it was tomorrow?
0: There it is. That's tomorrow. What today is, everybody. It sure is. It is.
1: Shout out to Earth, Wind & Fire for that.
0: Yep, and we also got a shout out to our brand new station that is, of course, a part of our big train, the Didi in the Morning train, Huntsville, 94.1 WHRP now.
1: Huntsville!
0: Thank you so much. You guys are going to enjoy the show. I'll tell you, I would be the host of the show. I'm Didi. I'm married to a man who likes to drink and drink like we're in college. We have no kids.
3: I don't like how you saying this.
0: Yeah.
3: he like to drink.
0: He does. He drink like we be drinking Goldschlager and things like that all night. So anyways, and we have a dog, we have no kids, and we party like rock stars every weekend. JJ Williamson, tell everybody who you are.
1: Hey, I'm one of the funnest comedians in the country. Make sure y'all check me out, man. I'm from Mississippi. I will be in that city one of these days, man. Come and get your laugh on when I do. And I'm funny, and I'm going to stumble on some words sometime, man. So make sure you pay attention.
0: Yes, he will stumble on some words. And, oh, by the way, he dropped his very first comedy special. Indeed. It's called Overlooked, and you can go watch it on YouTube.
1: Yeah.
0: Make sure you do that.
1: The real JJ from the Sip.
0: Two P's. That's where the Sip comes from, Mississippi. Now, yeah. And then the other one on the show would be Trey G, who is single. He got no kids.
1: Yeah.
0: He got great teeth. He got deep dimples.
3: Oh, God.
0: Got good insurance, a nice car.
1: Got full beard.
0: Yep.
1: And likes to bag in.
0: Yes, he does. He loves hip-hop and loves music, and he knows every song on the planet from 1969 on up.
3: I ain't gonna lie to you. I do love hip-hop music. You know what else I love, though?
0: And he's a millennial.
3: I am a millennial, and I love meeting new people.
0: Mm-hmm.
3: You know what I'm saying?
0: And you went out this weekend.
3: I actually did. I did what I love this weekend. I met somebody new, right?
1: Okay.
3: So we went out on a date, and this date was actually different than any kind of date that I've actually ever been on, first date-wise.
1: Wow. Mm-hmm.
3: You see what I'm saying?
1: Normally, a little different.
3: Yeah, normally a first date, I try to do some kind of act that we might do, some like kind of event, mm-hmm. or we might just go to dinner. You know what I'm saying? Somewhere we could talk, get to know each other, chill and kick it. But this time around, I actually went to a concert for a first date with a young lady.
0: Y'all went on a, okay.
3: Yeah.
0: All right.
3: Yeah, I actually went to a concert on a first date. She actually invited me is the thing about it, too.
0: Oh, she bought the tickets and everything.
3: Yes.
0: You took something from a woman?
3: No.
0: Oh, gosh. Okay, for everybody listening, especially Huntsville, let me tell you something right now.
3: Yeah.
0: Trey G is such a guy. He doesn't like for a woman to pay for anything, hardly.
1: Nothing.
3: I hate it with a passion. I'm not even going to lie to you. I told her, I said, the only way that I would do it is if I'm able to pay you for my ticket. I cannot go on a free ride.
0: I knew it.
3: I cannot go on a free ride, bro. I said that's the only way I do it. But come to find out, she actually won the tickets.
0: Oh, okay.
3: So, and she knew that, though. She knew that was a thing for me.
0: Did you still pay?
3: She won the tickets. I did not still pay. I said, okay, look, well, I pay for parking. Mm-hmm. I said, I'll take the parking. We can ride in my car and I pay.
0: Such a gentleman.
3: Her job actually got her parking pass.
0: Oh, wow. So you couldn't pay for nothing.
3: I couldn't pay for anything, and it made me so uncomfortable. So this is what I said. I said, okay, this is what I'll do then. When we get there, I'll get our food.
0: Mm-hmm.
3: I'll get our food and I'll get our drinks.
0: There was food where?
3: At the arena.
0: Yeah. Were you all in a suite or were you out in the regular?
3: We actually were in a suite.
0: Yeah,
1: food in there.
0: There's food in there.
3: So I got treated actually this weekend on a date for the first time. And I ain't gonna lie to you.
0: How you feel?
3: I actually kind of like it.
1: It is kind of dope. Yeah.
3: I actually kind of liked it a little bit. I ain't gonna hold you. Now, the whole night I did feel like that boyfriend that ain't got no job.
1: Yeah. Just a tad bit.
3: Yeah, you know that one. When you walk into the house, he laying on the couch, baby.
0: Oh, I thought you meant the one when she goes to the ATM and you stand behind her while she's getting some money out.
1: Yeah.
3: That one too.
0: When you hold her while she get that money.
3: Yeah.
1: You know, some men be behind them. Hey, put that code in one more time.
3: Shut up.
0: Yeah.
3: I actually did. I felt like I was a no good nothing. Do you hear me? Mm-hmm. But I'm not going to lie to you. She was actually very cool. And the date was very good.
0: Nice.
3: I was good.
1: Oh,
3: man.
1: Yeah, that's what's up, man.
0: So, hold on a second. Trey, you have conflicting feelings, it feel like. On one hand, you love it. On the other hand, you don't.
3: Yeah.
0: Yeah. You don't quite know how you feel, huh?
3: Right. I'm torn a little bit, man. Yeah. I'm torn. I enjoyed it, but I did want to contribute.
1: Trey ride home like, damn, man, I ain't spending no money.
3: Which was fine, you know what I'm saying? Which was fine, but I think it kind of also made me look at first dates differently a little bit, too. You know what I'm saying? Maybe we can get a little active on our first date. Maybe go to a concert or something like that with somebody just to see how you navigate that concert environment.
0: Okay.
3: You know what I'm saying?
0: But, nice. So would you go back? Are you going to go back out with her?
3: Oh, for sure. Okay. Yeah, date number two in progress right now.
1: Wait a minute. Y'all sound like y'all made a kiss or something. Y'all cut it out.
3: No. With no kissing involved.
1: No hug.
3: It was a nice love.
1: It was some
3: rubbing and hugging going on in there. In the suite.
1: Oh, yeah. Wait a minute. Don't tell me you rubbed that thigh a little bit.
3: Come on now. Not only did I rub it, JJ, I squeezed.
1: Oh, yeah.
3: Got me a little squeeze.
1: Yeah.
3: I squeezed it.
0: All right. So y'all going to go back out again, you think?
3: I hope so. Yes, indeed. So that second date is low.
0: Okay. All right. Sure, well, this is wonderful.
1: I like that, Trey.
0: We got movement, everybody.
3: Don't speak too soon because it goes south real fast sometimes, but we're going to see.
0: All right. We're going to see. It's just the fact that you actually accepted what she paid for. That's what I'm saying. Wow, that's progress.
1: I'm trying. That's impressive.
0: I know it. All right, good luck. It's Dee Dee in the morning. Today's R&B and Old School, Jammin' 98.3.

0: 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When you see Jammin' 98.3 out in the streets, make sure you grab your Dee Dee in the Morning football magnet, courtesy of the washing machine man at 6555 North Tetonia Avenue. All right. Well, good morning. It's Dee Dee in the Morning. I got to say what's up to everybody listening in Huntsville.
1: Huntsville.
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1: Welcome.
0: So we appreciate them.
2: Big love, man.
0: Quick, while they're listening, let me tell you, Huntsville, we're going out on the One Voyage Cruise. Did I tell you?
1: Man.
0: The One Voyage Cruise is about to be sick. 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
1: Christ.
0: You still got enough time. 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Who else, you guys?
2: 803 Fresh.
0: Right. Who else? King George.
2: It's going to be packed. Me and you, your mama and your cousins, too.
0: We're all going. So go to onevoyagecruise.com. Do it right now. Let's get into our hot topics, though, y'all. We have to, because one of the reasons why is Nicki Minaj out here. She ain't backing down on her love for Trump. Let's go.
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0: 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Did y'all see the story about how many tons of cocaine was hidden in some shipping containers in Philadelphia?
1: Yeah.
0: This is crazy.
5: A historic drug bust. The feds finding giant shipping containers full of cocaine on a cargo ship in Philadelphia. Agents seizing all 17 tons of cocaine with a street value more than $1 billion. It is the largest drug bust ever in Pennsylvania's Eastern District. That ship was heading over to Europe, and some drug dealer is very angry this morning.
0: It's got to be several with 17 tons.
1: Yeah, that ain't just one person.
0: No.
1: The people that even that loaded it, they pissed.
2: Somebody in trouble.
1: Man, somebody in trouble.
0: Boy. 17 tons. That right there is a shipment for the continent.
2: And then he talking about they upset, what to say the least.
0: Right.
2: Like, they is in a tizzy right now.
0: That's a lot.
2: Yeah. Man, somebody getting a promotion.
1: Imagine you put all your money invested in that, man, knowing you finna make a come up.
0: But hold on, 17 tons doesn't sound like a low life drug dealer.
1: Hell no.
0: That sounds like, I ain't gonna say government's involved, but there's something.
1: Tons?
2: Here we go with the conspiracy theory.
0: I'm just saying.
1: Somebody held their hand up and got sworn in.
0: Yeah, somewhere.
1: Somewhere.
0: I'm with JJ.
1: Somewhere.
0: I don't care what you say. Hey, let's move on and talk about this, though. Y'all saw Nicki Minaj ain't backing down with her support for Donald Trump, huh?
2: Yeah, I did see this, man. Over the weekend, she was supporting Trump at one of his recent events, right?
6: I am honored to be able to have an opportunity to work with this administration and to work with President Trump. He has inspired many people, not just me. And he's fun. He's not just smart. And, you know, he's not just the president, but he's also someone that I can relate to. He's just himself. He's very grounded. It's easy to connect with him. It's easy to feel like he heard you. He understands you. And, I just love him. And, I'm not going to ever make excuses for that.
7: I love it
6: because I don't know why I should.
2: Well, she trying to get that husband off them papers.
0: Boy, ain't she?
2: She trying to get that husband off them papers,
0: boy.
2: Ain't she? You know what? It made me think, too, when Jay-Z's best friend was actually, I think he was pardoned here recently.
0: Mm-hmm.
2: It made me think a lot of these celebrities might be pledging their allegiance to this administration because they trying to do some kind of backhanded deal.
0: I said that from the day that I saw Snoop Dogg at the inauguration. I kept telling y'all that. Snoop got there's something going on where they all trying to erase records, get somebody off, something off their own, hide. There's something going on.
2: I feel like you trying to copy my idea.
0: No, not at all, sir. Not at all.
2: I just like to make you mad.
0: Hey, let's talk about.
2: I do remember you saying that.
0: Yeah, let's talk about Jason Lee, though. He's out here talking about, he's close with Megan Thee Stallion, ain't he?
2: Yeah. He was getting kind of real with his friend, too, a little bit. This is a conversation that we've heard a couple different times before. He says that she needs to stop worrying about these men's and start worrying about their drinking.
8: She doesn't have a record of real successful relationships. The only real successful relationship I've seen Meg have is with alcohol. And I think as a man, it is devastating to watch someone tell their truth while trying to tear somebody else down. Mm. You can say, I was in a relationship that no longer made me feel like myself. Mm. So I wanted to get my time back. I wanted, you know, you could do that. You don't have to he's unstable. He's all these things. So what you're basically saying is he was bipolar, allegedly. He was a womanizer, allegedly.
0: Allegedly.
8: He was all these things, but yet you the one that pranced him all over red carpets, mm. propping him up, looking like Beyonce and Jay-Z, at least a watered down version. Mm-hmm. For what? For mm-hmm. social media to think you finally found love in a hopeless place, mm-hmm. place to only find out that you were just another with another man who tried to destroy you.
0: God.
2: Nope.
0: Dang.
2: That's a Jason. Nope. That's a real conversation. That's a real conversation. It was my man, my baby. All of that. And then once the relationship went sour, now it was, it was very toxic.
0: All right. Trey, we ran out of time. I can't get into that. We'll get into that later. All right. Coming up, we're about to shut the show down. Find out what we learned. We'll talk about Megan tomorrow.
2: Guys. Okay.
0: It's Dee Dee in the morning. Hey, it's Dee Dee in the morning. 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
5: Here's your Weather Watch 12 forecast on Jammin' 98.3. Cloudy with a chance of rain today, high around 61. Tonight, cloudy, low of 54. Right now, it's 60.
9: All right, we're done. The show's over. Pew. But what did we learn today? Anybody remember? Trey, what you remember?
10: Stephen A. Smith, he said, look, if I told you so was a person, it would be me when it comes to Jasmine Crockett. Mm. Okay. It would be me.
9: Yep. All right, JJ?
11: And I learned my man Barack Obama, man, he reacted to Trump's White House press ban. He's like, I can't believe he did that.
9: Mm. Yep. Let me see. Some other things that we found out. Let me see. Jay-Z was speaking on the death of Biggie and Tupac.
10: Yeah.
9: And,

0: That whole beef situation.
1: Yeah, I was confused. And then the other thing we found out, the death of Cindy Crawford's son at the age of 27. No, right? We talked about that, which was sad.
0: Very sad.
1: And 13 people arrested for stealing $250,000 worth of some fried chicken.
0: It wasn't fried yet.
1: Oh, it was just
0: chicken. It was frozen.
1: It was intended to be fried.
2: Don't y'all forget, I got the flour.
1: So. All right. Hey, listen, make sure, I told y'all again, onevoyagecruise.com.
0: Yeah.
1: Log on. You got a few more. You got like 30-some days to get it together.
0: Come on.
1: 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Tomorrow on the show, get ready. We got a dope discussion for you. We got cash, laughs, and more. We'll meet you right back here on DEDE in the morning.
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Good Monday morning. It's Erica Sheree. We made it to a brand new week, and I don't know about you, but this Monday definitely came in fast. I don't know what you're doing, if you're still getting ready for work or you're still trying to convince yourself to get moving. I'm definitely right there with you. Let's start this week with some good energy, some good music, and a reminder that whatever last week looked like, we got a fresh start today. Let's get it.

attention, all y'all that's voting, which should be everybody, but quick heads up before you toss that mail aside. The Milwaukee Election Commission says they've been getting hundreds of calls and emails about third-party mailers showing up with partially filled out voter registration forms. And they're not necessarily coming from the city, so don't assume getting one means there's a problem with your registration. The easiest thing to do is going to be to check your voter status directly through Wisconsin's My Vote system. And if your name or address hasn't changed and your registration is current, you may not need to do anything at all. So just a reminder, when it comes to voting information, go straight to the official source before you start filling out forms that randomly show up.

All right, Beehive, I got a question, okay? Everybody keeps saying Beyonce's Act 3 album is going to be a rock and roll album, but do we actually really know that? Because as of right now, Beyonce still hasn't officially announced the genre for Act 3, and her own site is just still focused on current releases and hasn't confirmed a rock album. Now, I get why people think that it is going to be, because Renaissance explored dance and house. Cowboy Carter went into country, and Beyonce has dropped plenty of visual and musical clues that make rock feel like the next logical move. But until Beyonce herself says it, I'm keeping one eyebrow raised, because y'all know how she loves to let us build an entire theory and then come out of nowhere with something completely different.

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1: When I'm alone in my room, sometimes I stare at the wall, and in the back of my mind, I hear my conscience call, telling me I need a girl who's as sweet as a dove for the first time in my life.

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6: 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I'm Mrs. Cortina, the owner of Jordan's River of Tots, where our care flows from the inside out.
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2: Here's your Weatherwatch 12 forecast on JM 98.3. We got some cloudy skies today, getting up to a high of 63. Then later tonight, cloudy skies with a low of 54. Time to turn on that heat. Right now, we're sitting at 61.
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Before the weekend even started, I got one of those calls that no parent ever wants to get. My son's school, they called and said he'd had an accident and I needed to come and get him. And my heart just instantly dropped. If you're a parent, you already know. But when I get there, my poor baby's face was all bruised, scratched up. His mouth was bleeding. And I'm telling you, I think I was more upset than he was. Me and my husband, we ended up taking him to Children's. And once he got a hug from me and his dad, he handled every exam like a little champ. I'm not even lying. Dental exams, x-rays, all of that. He just turned 3, mind you. So I was freaking out more than he was. But his face is gonna heal. His tooth was fractured and pushed up into his gums. But get this, when we found out, it was actually an extra tooth that he was born with. Yeah, so that's the tooth that was affected. So even in a scary moment, there was a little blessing tucked inside of it. But I guess this is part of raising a little boy, being a boy mom. And somehow they bounce back before we do, I guess.

Ladies, what's going on? May I ask, what are you doing after work tonight? If you're not too busy, I'd like to make plans for us to spend some time together tonight at 7. I want to invite you inside of the most relaxing place in the city, the Quiet Storm, with yours truly, I'm Lenny Green. And it all goes down right here on today's R&B and Old School, Jammin' 98.3.

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I'm not even going to lie. I am so tired. I feel like crawling under this radio desk and taking a little quick nap. But no, I'm running on fumes this Monday because this weekend was just nonstop. Friday turned into the unexpected all-day ER visit and dental emergency with my little man, my three-year-old now. And then I had to turn around and drive all the way up to Door County and sing at a wedding. It was fun, but I'm super exhausted from that, driving there and driving back. And now, this week, my oldest baby, she's turning 15. 15. So, of course, I got birthday stuff that I got to do because we got another birthday coming. And I love my family. I love what I do. I'm grateful for all of it. But mama is tired. It's Monday morning, and I'm already asking, is it Friday yet?

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0: I know y'all feel the season just changed, like overnight, literally. Tomorrow is fall. Y'all know that, right? But I need you to grab some stuff for the fall. I got a suggestion for you, okay? Listen up. Go get you some jamming gear, all right? We have hoodies. We have fleece. Something for the everyday lifestyle of everybody. 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
2: Hi, this is Dan Buttry, combat veteran of the Iraq War. Wauwatosa native and co-founder of Mission Barbecue, Bill Krause, opened their first restaurant on September 11, 2011, to mark the 10-year anniversary of 9/11. They did it to honor our nation's first responders and military as a way to help charitable organizations that focus on supporting this community. Mission Barbecue has donated over $47 million to these causes since 2011. Sadly, in September 2025, the Krause family would lose their son, Andrew, killed during an Army flight training exercise with the 160th Special Operations Regiment. This September, we remember all who were lost on 9/11 and in the line of duty ever since.
1: Ewald Automotive and Jammin' 98.3 remain committed to serving Southeastern Wisconsin's veterans and the families of veterans with the utmost dignity and excellence.
3: We are in the abundant growing season in Wisconsin. 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

0: 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It usually starts with a simple search. 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She's looking for a local coffee shop. What does she do? Well, she pulls out her phone and types best coffee shop near me. 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If you want to be the business people choose first, it starts with being visible where they're actually looking. 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
5: Here's your Weather Watch 12 forecast on Jamming 98.3, brought to you by AmeriCash Loans. 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Check them out. Right now, we got some cloudy skies, overcast skies, getting up to a high of 63. It's not that high. Then later tonight, cloudy skies with a low of 54. Time to turn on that heat. Right now, we're sitting at 61. Burr.
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Hey, it's Didi in the morning on Jammin' 98.3. Bronzeville Center for the Arts is ready to celebrate the generation of Black creatives who helped make Milwaukee and particularly Bronzeville an important regional center of the global Black arts movement with Building Bronzeville, Milwaukee's Black arts movement, starting September 24th at Gallery 507, 507 West North Avenue. 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

0: between.
1: Okay, so this sounds like something straight out of a movie. Google says its Gemini AI actually broke into the systems of three real companies during a cybersecurity test. Apparently, the AI thought those companies were part of the fake testing environment, found or guessed login information and got access before realizing, wait, these are real companies. And then they stopped. Google says the companies were notified and changes were made afterwards. But listen, I use AI all the time, but AI figuring out how to hack somebody on its own, yeah, that's where I start looking at my phone a little bit differently. Are we impressed by this or are we officially concerned? Because I'm definitely concerned.

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1: What's up? It's Erica Cherie. Welcome to the Backspin at Noon. I'm in for Don Black today, and the Backspin at Noon is brought to you by Sherman Park Grocery. The Betty Jean Soul Food Deli inside Sherman Park Grocery is now open Wednesday, Thursday, Friday, and Sunday. Sherman Park Grocery, 4315 West Fond du Lac Avenue. We're going to get through these 2 hours, okay? I know this is the roughest part of the day because you're hungry, you're sleepy, and you just want to go home. So let's get it.
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11: Yeah, this album is dedicated to all the teachers that told me I'd never amount to nothing. To all the people that lived above the buildings that I was hustling from, that called the police on me when I was just trying to make some money to feed my daughter.
12: Yeah, yeah.
11: And to all my peoples in the struggle, you know what I'm saying? It's all good, baby.
12: Check it, check it.
11: It was

All right, y'all. I know y'all see it. Somebody gonna have to explain to me how we got to $5 a gallon. Some stations in the city were selling regular for $5.19 this weekend. I saw it. While Wisconsin's average is actually $4.45. Imagine a year ago, we were paying under $3. So why are the gas prices higher? They say it's higher oil prices because it's tied to the war with Iran. Shipping disruptions overseas and refinery issues here in the Midwest are all pushing the prices up. At this point, I'm about to start asking everybody, do you really need me to come over there? Because with these gas prices, FaceTime might just have to do. I don't know.

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0: Here's your Weather Watch 12 forecast on Gemini 98.3. Cloudy skies out there today. I know it looks like it's going to rain, but we're not supposed to get any rain. We're supposed to be getting up to a high of 63, though, today. And then later tonight, cloudy skies with a low of 54. Time to turn on that heat. Right now, we're sitting at 61.
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How about them Brewers? The Crew, they just made franchise history with win number 98, which is the most wins ever in Brewer season. And they completed the sweep over Baltimore, broke the record that they set just last year, and now October baseball is right around the corner. And the celebration is already starting. There's a rally for October watch party happening tomorrow at American Family Field as the Brewers take on the Phillies. 98 wins, Milwaukee. The Brew Crew is giving us plenty to

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Like the whip, rack it up, no assist.

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I deserve so much more than you gave to me. So now I'm saving me, and I made my peace.

0: performance, my first question is, what's the bigger goal here? They have females doing it as well. They have to do the screenings as well. Medical experts have already raised questions about whether broad screening like this is necessary, and testosterone treatments can come with extreme real risk. So yes, taking care of our service members' health is important, but I also think it's fair to ask questions about where this is headed and how the information will ultimately be used. What do y'all think?
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all that stress away tonight at 7. Join me right here inside the Quiet Storm. I'm Lenny Green, serving you the best of today's R&B and old school, baby. 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

We are officially just 4 days away from Milwaukee Fashion Week, and I just found out I'm going to be hosting the streetwear fashion show, and I'm going to be doing that alongside Milwaukee's own Chris Gilbert. I'm so excited. Now, I'm going to be honest with y'all. I have absolutely zero style. So

The irony of me hosting Fashion Week is not lost on me, but I cannot wait to see Milwaukee show up and show out and bring all of the looks. I know it's going to be a good time.

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Did y'all know that fall officially starts tomorrow night, just after 7 p.m.? Yeah, I think with all that rain that we've been dealing with, Mother Nature, she finally got the memo that it's time for fall. And apparently it's coming right on time because we're looking at mostly a cool, dry week. So we're going to be seeing highs in the 60s and lows in the 50s. So that means it's time to turn on that heat. So go ahead and pull those hoodies out. And this is that perfect windows, cracked blankets on the couch

0: 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Now let's just hope fall behaves itself.
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0: Here's your Weather Watch 12 forecast on Jammin' 98.3. We got cloudy skies, overcast skies, getting up to a high of 63 today. Then later tonight, we're supposed to be experiencing some cloudy skies with a low of 54. So definitely time to turn on that heat. Right now, we're sitting at 61.
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Today is World Gratitude Day, and I think sometimes we get so caught up in what's going wrong, what we still need, and what's next that we forget to stop and appreciate what we already have. So today, tell somebody thank you, send that text, give that compliment, hug somebody a little tighter, or just take a second and think about something in your own life that you're grateful for, because even when life is a lot, there's usually still something worth saying thank you for. And I want to say thank you for hanging with me during the Backspin at noon. I hope you have an amazing rest of your day. I'll chat with you later. Isha Ree out.

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1: Good Monday afternoon. Earl Stokes officially checking in with Dr. Carter of New Restoration Church, a place where anyone can be restored. Dr. Carter, how are you?
2: I am doing great on this Monday. How was that weekend for you there, brother?
1: Oh, bless.
2: Praise God. Praise God. Ours was too. Jammin' family, we just want to let you know when everything around you changes, Jesus remains the same. Call his name when you need strength, peace, and direction, because there's still power in Jesus. The Bible says he's the same yesterday and today and forever. And remember, can't nobody do us like Jesus.
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1: Shy. Coming right back at you, baby.

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0: If I Ever Fall in Love Again on Jammin' 98.3. It's your man Earl Stokes. Hold it down for you, man. I had a wonderful weekend. Got a chance to hang out with my students from Beats Academy. That's right. It was all a dream. I thought about the idea to bring an academy like this to Milwaukee. It's an 8-week course. Big shout out to my partner, Derek D. Scribe. Along with Cordero, a good friend of mine as well. He's an instructor for the course. And we put together something that's really, really cool for the kids. We're teaching them how to create their own music, create their own beats, learn the music business inside and outside, and how to make monetize their music through social media, through video games, and also teaching them how to DJ, be an actual DJ. You can make a lot of money DJing. Yeah, you can. There's some DJs out there making $150 an hour, $200 an hour, you know, and we're teaching them how to do that. And also we're teaching them how to create radio commercials, you know, and about radio, being a DJ, a radio personality on the radio as well. So it's a really cool course. It's a free 8-week course for the kids, 13 to 17, man. And I tell you, the first one's in the books. And I tell you, those kids were excited coming out of there, man. And that made me feel good. And that was the goal. That was the goal for us, to pour into the kids. And I'm so happy that it happened, and it all couldn't happen without God. So thank you, God, for making that possible. And for everybody who donated and everybody who actually came around and helped with this cause, thank you so much. Beats Academy is on the way. Week number 2 coming up on Saturday. All right. Here's my Stoke status for today. Y'all ready? Y'all ready for the Stoke status of the day? Your next move matters most. Your last mistake may explain where you are, but it does not have to determine where you finish. You cannot edit yesterday, but you can make a big decision today. Don't waste your energy trying to look backward and move forward at the same time. Lift your head, take responsibility, and make the next move your best move.
1: Message!
0: That is your Stoke status of the day. I am Earl Stokes. Stick around. We've got Stupid News and the Stokes Report coming up on Jammin' 98.3.
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3: Hi, this is Dan Buttry, combat veteran of the Iraq War. A few years ago, I had the honor of meeting Gordon Haberman, father to Andrea Haberman. Andrea was on a business trip in the World Trade Center's North Tower the morning of 9/11. She was on the phone checking in with her home office when suddenly the phone line disconnected. Gordon shared with us, during a time of extreme pain over their loss, he knew he had to focus on 9/12 and every day after to honor Andrea's story. Today, you can visit an incredible 9/11 memorial in downtown Kewaskum, where the community came together to remember their fallen daughter and all who were lost that tragic day.
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9: 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As newsrooms lean more on AI, CBS 58 does not. 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

Coming up in Stupid News, woman mistakenly thinks the grocery store is scamming her. Man, y'all not going to believe this one. This is another round of Get Your Cousin. Coming up at 2:40. You're not going to believe the reason why she thinks she's being scammed by the grocery store. Let's put it this way. She's about as bright as a cave. All right, stay close. I got the receipt at 2:40. Rock the boat, the late, great Aaliyah on Jammin' 98.3 with your man, Earl Stokes. Good afternoon.

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Coffee in the morning? 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Out on the weekend? Still jamming. 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

0: Dave Hollister on Jammin' 98.3. It's your man Earl Stokes holding it down for you. Welcome to Stupid News, another round of...
1: Get your cousin!
0: All right, woman thinks that the grocery store she goes to is scamming her because of the cash back button. I can't make this up, man. This is crazy.
2: Every single week with my groceries, when it asks me if I want cash back, I always say yes, and I get my $50 back. 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So PSA, if you did not know this, when you ask for cash back, it is not giving you the cash back of the money that you saved from your order, like from the store.
0: Duh.
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0: I told y'all, she was about as bright as a cave, man. She thought that she was just getting some cash back, and like they just throwing her an extra 50. Or giving her $50 back off of her groceries, man. Come on, lady. Come on. Come on. Come on. You cannot be that gullible. I'm going to need you to stay with the group. Hold hands if you don't know where you're going. It's crazy.
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10: Now for your Weather Watch 12 forecast for this afternoon, overcast, high of 66. Tonight, cloudy skies, low of 54. Tomorrow, cloudy skies early. Will become partly cloudy later in the day, a high near 60. Currently right now, folks, it's mostly cloudy and 67 degrees.
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Hey, it's Didi in the morning on Jammin' 98.3. Bronzeville Center for the Arts is ready to celebrate the generation of Black creatives who helped make Milwaukee and particularly Bronzeville an important regional center of the global Black arts movement with Building Bronzeville, Milwaukee's Black arts movement, starting September 24th at Gallery 507, 507 West North Avenue. 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

Usher, You Make Me Wanna on Jammin' 98.3. Coming up in the Stokes Report, Milwaukee's library is turning the stacks into a stage. That's right. Gladys Knight's son is raising new concerns about the Soul Legends touring schedule. And Paramount strikes a major deal with California. Details coming up at 312 with the Stokes Report. Ooh.

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4: Well, welcome to the Stokes Report. Milwaukee's library is turning the stacks into a stage. The Martin Luther King branch is launching Songs from the Stacks, a new live music series featuring Milwaukee artists and local rapper Wave Chappelle. We'll kick things off. It's another way the library is expanding beyond books and creating space for Milwaukee culture, creativity, and community. Meanwhile, concerns surrounding soul legend Gladys Knight continues. Her son, Shanga Hankerson, fears that the 82-year-old singer is being pushed to continue touring despite plans to reduce her live performances and focus on family and new projects. Knight has continued appearing on stage and still has

0: keep doing what she loves, or should somebody be encouraging her to slow down? And finally, Paramount has reached a settlement with California and 11 other states, clearing a major obstacle to its proposed purchase of Warner Brothers Discovery. Paramount agreed to invest hundreds of millions of dollars annually in American film production, protect editorial independence at CBS News and CNN, and meet specific movie production commitments. The agreement also eases concerns that Paramount would move its operations out of California. That is your Stokes Report. I am Earl Stokes for Jammin' 98.3.
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15: 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As newsrooms lean more on AI, CBS 58 does not. 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
16: 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That's

0: Lucky day, nowhere fast. And speaking of nowhere fast, Donald Trump tried to control the coverage, and now it appears to be backfiring on him. I don't know if you heard it or not, but after the White House barred reporters from CNN, MS Now, and Politico, calling them fake news, the five major television networks made a major move. ABC, CBS, NBC, CNN, and yes, even Fox News announced that they would not provide replacement television pool coverage of the president. All right. That pool normally supplies video of presidential events to news organizations around the world. So by blocking one network from doing its assigned job, the White House may now receive less television coverage altogether. The three banned outlets have also filed a federal lawsuit arguing that the administration violated their First Amendment and due process rights. Now, whether you like these networks or not, here's the bigger question. Should any president be able to decide which journalists can cover the White House based on whether he likes their reporting? Because when you try to silence one microphone, sometimes every other microphone gets turned off with it. I'm just saying. Message. All right. Stick around. We've got more of your favorites coming up for you. No, we do. We're jamming 98.3. 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Stop and go traffic, I-43, 94 southbound between Highway 59, National Avenue, and Howard Avenue. Also, I-41, US 45 southbound between Good Hope Road and Silver Spring Drive. Slow traffic there as well.
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10: Now, for your Weather Watch 12 forecast for tonight, cloudy skies, low of 54. Tomorrow, cloudy skies, slight chance of rain showers, a high of 59. Tomorrow night, partly cloudy, a low near 55. Currently, right now, it is mostly cloudy and 68 degrees.
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Hey, it's Didi in the morning on Jammin' 98.3. Bronzeville Center for the Arts is ready to celebrate the generation of Black creatives who helped make Milwaukee and particularly Bronzeville an important regional center of the global Black arts movement with Building Bronzeville, Milwaukee's Black arts movement, starting September 24th at Gallery 507, 507 West North Avenue. 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

0: Hey, y'all, man, I'm super excited. I know we talked about this a few weeks ago about Beats Academy. I had my good friend Derek on with me, and we were talking about Beats Academy. It's an 8-week course for youth. That's right, between the ages of 13 and 17. And basically, we're teaching them music production, radio production, DJing, podcasting, and how to write lyrics and all of that good stuff, and learning the music business on how they could, you know, sync license their music to video games and so on and so forth. And man, we had a good group of kids. We had about 7 kids who came out on Saturday, and man, it was amazing. It was amazing. They all walked in. They were kind of shy and reserved, and when they walked out of there, man, you could see the light. Yeah, you can see the light. They can see the light at the end of the tunnel with this. It's a great program. And like I said, my friend Derek, he's doing this in Madison every summer. And I said, you know what? We need that in Milwaukee. We need that same program in Milwaukee. So we came up with Beats Academy. And our first class is in the books, man. So big shout out to our parents who brought those wonderful kids out, all the kids who came out and supported. And shouts out to my instructors, Cordero and Derek, for holding it down. We had a good time, and I'm looking forward to the next 7 weeks with the kids. And yeah, we're gonna create some superstars out of there, man. yes we are. So I just had to say that, because I know a lot of times we talk about the bad things kids are doing, but these young people got up on a Saturday morning at 10 o'clock in the morning to learn how to create music and network and do that. So thank you again to the parents who came out. We appreciate the love. Yes we do. And hey, I'm looking forward to big things with Beats Academy. Stick around. We've got more of your favorites. Don't go anywhere. We're jamming 98.
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Right here is where you want to be. 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They will have you cracking up, have your sides hurting. 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Thank you for allowing us to be a part of your day, okay? All right? Bobby B., I want to rock with you on Jammin' 98.3. Good afternoon.

0: umpire's court. 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

0: Oh, yeah. Silent Treatment, October, London on Jammin' 98.3. Speaking of silent treatment, that's exactly what Donald Trump got at a press conference earlier today. He didn't think this through. You know, he tried to ban CNN and Politico from coming to the White House. Well, all the other major media outlets say, you know what, if you're not going to allow them, then we're not coming. So you know what that means. He won't have a microphone. He doesn't have the platform that he normally has. And all of those outlets, they're the ones that get the news out to everybody in other countries. And he's not getting the attention that he normally gets because of that. Mm-hmm. He didn't think that one through, huh, Donald? You didn't think that one through. Good for them. Even Fox News decided to pull out. Wow, that's deep. That's deep. And they ride with him the long way. All right, stick around. We've got more of your favorites coming up for you. My man DJ Tony Neal's about to mix it up for us.
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0: Now for your WeatherWatch 12 forecast for this evening, cloudy, low of 54. Tomorrow, cloudy skies, slight chance of rain, a high of 59. Tomorrow night, partly cloudy, a low near 55. Currently right now, it's mostly cloudy and 66 degrees.
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2: Hi, this is Dan Buttry, combat veteran of the Iraq War. Wauwatosa native and co-founder of Mission Barbecue, Bill Krause, opened their first restaurant on September 11, 2011, to mark the 10-year anniversary of 9/11. They did it to honor our nation's first responders and military as a way to help charitable organizations that focus on supporting this community. Mission Barbecue has donated over $47 million to these causes since 2011. Sadly, in September 2025, the Krause family would lose their son, Andrew, killed during an Army flight training exercise with the 160th Special Operations Regiment. This September, we remember all who were lost on 9/11 and in the line of duty ever since.
1: Ewald Automotive and Jammin 98.3 remain committed to serving Southeastern Wisconsin's veterans and the families of veterans with the utmost dignity and excellence.
3: Why do we choose one business over another? 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
13: 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As newsrooms lean more on AI, CBS 58 does not. 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
0: 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All right. 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
0: Okay. 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

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Who's celebrating a birthday? 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

0: 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Just giving y'all a little taste of what you're going to experience after 7 o'clock with my man Lenny. He's definitely going to set the mood right. All right, wrapping up the happy hour brought to you by Potawatomi Casino and Hotel. 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
9: 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As newsrooms lean more on AI, CBS 58 does not. 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
18: Now for your weather watch 12 forecast for this evening. Cloudy skies, low of 54. And tomorrow, cloudy skies, slight chance of rain showers, high of 59. Tomorrow night, partly cloudy, a low near 55. Currently right now, it's mostly cloudy and 66 degrees.
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1: You know, I can't speak for all girls, but we just be mad that you didn't leave us alone. You keep... Leave me alone. 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

What's going on? May I ask, what are you doing after work tonight? If you're not too busy, I'd like to make plans for us to spend some time together tonight at 7. I want to invite you inside of the most relaxing place in the city, The Quiet Storm, with yours truly, I'm Lenny Green. And it all goes down right here on today's

Tyrone. Uh-huh. Fellas, don't ever put yourself in that situation where you got to call Tyrone. And at least have your own phone. I'm just saying, Tim's free mind, a little something to ride to. Good evening to you. Thanks for jamming. You're inside the Nonstop Music Tweet with your man, Earl Stokes, on Jammin' 98.3.

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0: 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Fast. If your business isn't showing up in that moment, you're not even in the conversation. More clicks, more calls, more customers walking through your door. It all starts with being found when it matters most. So the real question is, when they're looking, will they find you? 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

0: You ever walk into a place and it just feels like Milwaukee? 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Mondays, $5 Big Tacos, Margaritas, Modelo's, and Corona, plus karaoke from 5:30 to 9:30. 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

Johnny Gill, A Dance of Kiss. That's going to do it for me. Earl Stokes had a wonderful time hanging out, getting ready to get out of here, making way for my man Lenny. I'll talk to you on tomorrow. If it's the good Lord's will, and I'll be back to do the jam thing. Peace, Milwaukee.

I still help pay for the wigs. And I help with the lease. You know I ain't never been cheap. Relationships don't always last, but let's not turn it to beef. I come through from time to time and have you grabbing them sheets. That's if you want to, I'm just playing, girl. Stop smacking your teeth. 21, 21.

Hey, it's Aditi in the morning on Jammin' 98.3. Bronzeville Center for the Arts is ready to celebrate the generation of Black creatives who helped make Milwaukee and particularly Bronzeville an important regional center of the global Black arts movement with Building Bronzeville, Milwaukee's Black arts movement, starting September 24th at Gallery 507, 507 West North Avenue. For more details, go to bcamke.org or download the Jammin' 98.3 Tender Car Collision app.